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That's right, peeps. It's Best Jess, officially after 7 p.m. on this Tuesday, September 15th, and I am taking over until midnight. So thanks a bunch for joining me, and I hope you had yourself a great day, but I'll be here to keep you company for the rest of it. Yeah, settle in for the good time, and to start with a positive push in the right direction, repeat after me. I am fueled by good energy, feeling completely confident and fully capable of handling whatever is thrown my way. That is right. Trust your instincts, lean into your strengths, and don't forget to enjoy the small wins along the way, because you've got the talent as well as the momentum to do great things, and I believe in you. So getting out there, take care of business, and I'll take care of the playlist with favorites from Megan, Tim, and more all on the way. Well, first, country, and she knows it. It's Luke Bryan on River Country, WIVR.

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1: 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I love it. I want some more of it.
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9: A cold front is moving across our area overnight, and that means more showers and thunderstorms for us. Skies will be cloudy, and we're in the mid-60s. A few of those storms could have very gusty wind. For Wednesday, we'll be getting a few showers in the morning, cloudy through the afternoon, and staying fairly cool will be in the upper 70s. Maybe a shower on Wednesday night, and then scattered showers and thunderstorms hanging around on Thursday, some clouds and upper 70s. Looks a little nicer by Friday. I'm meteorologist Steve Hamilton.
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Cover Country, WIVR, Florida to Line with Stay. And the guys are getting back together to headline at Stagecoach Festival 2027. Yeah, the official lineup dropped yesterday, and it's happening. Tyler Hubbard and Brian Kelly are reuniting following their 2022 hiatus for Stagecoach 2027 in California, plus FGL's very first appearance at the festival since 2018. How exciting is that? It's Best Jazz, and hey, almost 7:30 now. Megan Maroney is taking us back to the music with 6 months later on River Country, WIVR.

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River Country, WIVR, Tim McGraw's I Like It, I Love It, which, how would you like to win your way to see that country music icon live in concert, peeps? It's Best Jess. Tim's going to be here this weekend, and we're sending some lucky listeners to that show at the Cranium 1 Amphitheater on us the next few days during the morning show. You'll wake up to win from Roy Gregory tomorrow, and you'll get your chance at Ticket Me at 7:43, so make sure you're listening, because the first caller in the contest line will score a free ticket to Tim McGraw's Pawn Shop Tour Stop this Saturday in Tinley Park for free. Yeah, good luck tomorrow morning. Plus, you get a chance at Thursday and Friday as well, don't forget. For now, though, after 7:30, it's Lady Antebellum taking us back to the music with Just a Kiss on River Country, WIVR.

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4: A cold front is moving across our area overnight, and that means more showers and thunderstorms for us. Skies will be cloudy, and we're in the mid-60s. A few of those storms could have very gusty wind. For Wednesday, we'll be getting a few showers in the morning, cloudy through the afternoon, and staying fairly cool will be in the upper 70s. Maybe a shower on Wednesday night, and then scattered showers and thunderstorms hanging around on Thursday. Some clouds and upper 70s looks a little nicer by Friday. I'm meteorologist Steve Hamilton.
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River Country, WIVR. And hey, peeps, it's your girl, Best Jess. And this week in local non-for-profit organization, Let's Catch Up, will host its third annual Family Fun Fest. Yeah, make a plan to head on out there Saturday the 19th for activities for all ages, like games, crafts, face painting, tattoo stations, raffles, and inflatable fun land between 11 a.m. and 2. I mean, how great is that? Even better, it's free to attend with donations happily accepted, taking place at Adventure Commons in Bourbonnais. But for more, visit our community calendar. Yeah, and for now, almost 8 p.m., and I'll be right back on River Country, WIVR.

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River Country, WIVR, Justin Moore's Time's a Tickin'. And Justin admitted he actually went through a genuine cancer scare recently after finding a big old growth on his neck. Yeah, it's best, Jess. Now, naturally, your mind goes to the worst case scenario with those sort of things, but thankfully, after an MRI and a full hospital checkup, doctors delivered great news that it's completely benign. That's right. Pretty much just harmless fatty tissue, but doctors did decide not to operate because the surgery near his vocal cords could actually mess, like, with his singing voice. Yeah, not good. And in true Justin Moore style, he poked fun of him at himself, saying that he thinks that he looks like a linebacker from 1982 because his neck is a little bit fat right now. But anyways, how funny is that? His wife is pretty funny, too, apparently telling her hubby that if it ended up being nothing, you know, benign, to shut up and stop complaining. So, sounds like a good woman right there, that's for sure. But after 8 p.m. on our Tuesday, Dane Brown taking us back to the music with Woman on River Country, WIVR.

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3: A cold front is moving across our area overnight, and that means more showers and thunderstorms for us. Skies will be cloudy, and we're in the mid-60s. A few of those storms could have very gusty wind. For Wednesday, we'll be getting a few showers in the morning, cloudy through the afternoon, and staying fairly cool will be in the upper 70s. Maybe a shower on Wednesday night, and then scattered showers and thunderstorms hanging around on Thursday. Some clouds and upper 70s. Looks a little nicer by Friday. I'm meteorologist Steve Hamilton.
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River Country, WIVR, Old Dominions, coming home, heading out at work, hanging out at home, whatever. No matter what brings you my way, be safe tonight, and I'm just so glad you're here. Yeah, it's best just. Thanks for tuning in while I'm all yours until midnight and almost 8:30. Time to rethink some things with Luke Holmes on River Country, WIVR.

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River Country, WIVR, Beautiful SU by Mr. Thomas Redd. And let's show a little love to our lucky Listen of the Week peeps. Yeah, Charles Page of Bourbonnais. Big congrats to him's lucky guesting. And Charles said he likes to listen to River Country on all the car rides for as long as it will come in, because he enjoys the variety of artists that we play. And how nice is that? We do our very best, but thanks a bunch for that, which we awarded Charles with our ultimate thank you prize package. Also, goodies from Oliver's LK Tech Shop. Game on in Us River Country as well, so we really hope that they enjoy that. 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And good luck, it's Best Jazz. Meanwhile, though, after 8:30, with Amen by Julie Roland, Shaboozy on River Country, WIVR.

saw the old man's face. Front page obituary, he was a millionaire. He left his fortune to some guy he barely knew. His kids were mad as hell.

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3: A cold front is moving across our area overnight, and that means more showers and thunderstorms for us. Skies will be cloudy, and we're in the mid-60s. A few of those storms could have very gusty wind. For Wednesday, we'll be getting a few showers in the morning, cloudy through the afternoon, and staying fairly cool will be in the upper 70s. Maybe a shower on Wednesday night, and then scattered showers and thunderstorms hanging around on Thursday. Some clouds and upper 70s looks a little nicer by Friday. I'm meteorologist Steve Hamilton.
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River Country, WIVR. Hey, the 6th annual Kinky Estival Festival is coming up this Saturday. 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

the River Country, WYBR, Get to Drinkin', Zach John King. And I'm so glad you're here for the fun tonight, peeps. It's Best Jess, and thanks for tuning in, yeah. After 9 p.m. on our Tuesday evening, but I'll be here for what's left of it, and we're winding down this 15th of September together, which, actor Tom Hardy's birthday today, by the way, which he's from The Dark Knight Rises, or maybe This Means War, whatever you like to watch. Anyways, let me tell you what, though, Tom's a pretty wise dude, and he once said, "Some people don't understand that sitting in your own house alone in peace, eating snacks, and minding your own business is priceless." So clearly that guy gets me, my love for alone time and great snacks too. But if it's your special day today, then know you're in pretty cool company. Yeah, and a happy birthday to you. Now let's get back to the music, though, with Eli Young Band, "Even If It Breaks Your Heart," on River Country, WIVR.

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0: River Country WIVR takes you there. Takes you to see Tim McGraw this Saturday at Credit Union One Bank Amphitheater in Tinley Park. 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I love it. I want some more of it. Hi, this is Roy Gregory. Ticket Me at 743 is back with your chance to win tickets to see Tim McGraw's Pawn Shop Guitar Tour Saturday at Credit Union One Bank Amphitheater in Tinley Park. 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
7: A cold front is moving across our area overnight, and that means more showers and thunderstorms for us. Skies will be cloudy, and we're in the mid-60s. A few of those storms could have very gusty wind. For Wednesday, we'll be getting a few showers in the morning, cloudy through the afternoon, and staying fairly cool will be in the upper 70s. Maybe a shower on Wednesday night, and then scattered showers and thunderstorms hanging around on Thursday, some clouds and upper 70s. Looks a little nicer by Friday. I'm meteorologist Steve Hamilton.
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0: River Country, WIVR, Josh Ross is single again, and I've been single a long time, peeps. Yeah, my buddy Robert Payne actually jokingly called me his pretend girlfriend this weekend, you know, when he stopped by my broadcast, and I realized that I would rather be someone's pretend girlfriend instead of their real one, you know, it's best just. Anyways, been there, done that, and I'm good, but enough about me, how are you? Hope you're having a good night, and almost 9:30, Dustin Lynch is with Mackenzie Porter, and thinking about you on River Country, WIVR. Almost lost it there, but we got it.
1: Look who it is, last call about a gig. How's your mama, how you been? Girl, it's been too long.

You know the words. 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

River Country, WIVR, Morgan Wallens, Ben by now. And Bear fans are feeling pretty good after Chicago opened the NFL season yesterday. Well, not yesterday, yeah, Sunday, with a wild 59-37 win over the Panthers in Carolina. That's right, it's best just setting a new franchise record for the most points in a season opener and also the highest scoring week one game in NFL history. Amazing, but back at it this weekend with the guys playing at home against the Vikings at Soldier Field this Sunday. And we'll have all the action right here from pregame at 10 a.m. to kickoff at noon and beyond. So tune in to catch the game with us, fired by our friends like Kankakee Community College, Riverside Orthopedic Specialist, Spartan Auto Glass, and more. But a big thanks to our sponsors. You can find a full list of those and a game day schedule via the website. For now, though, after 9:30, it's Kit Moore with Something About a Truck on River Country, WIVR.

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3: A cold front is moving across our area overnight, and that means more showers and thunderstorms for us. Skies will be cloudy, and we're in the mid-60s. A few of those storms could have very gusty wind. For Wednesday, we'll be getting a few showers in the morning, cloudy through the afternoon, and staying fairly cool will be in the upper 70s. Maybe a shower on Wednesday night, and then scattered showers and thunderstorms hanging around on Thursday. Some clouds and upper 70s looks a little nicer by Friday. I'm meteorologist Steve Hamilton.
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Luke Bryan on River Country, WIVR. Almost that time of the year again, peeps, so don't miss this year's Fall Stroll and Scarecrow Festival. Yeah, later this week, they'll decorate the fence post at Perry Farm Park, and then the big stroll will be this weekend. But for more, you can visit btpd.org or community calendar. Meanwhile, though, almost 10 p.m. It's your girl, Best Jess, and you're all mine until midnight on River Country, WIVR.

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0: River Country, WIVR, I knew it, I knew you. That's Taylor Swift. And it's no secret, peeps, that Taylor is one of the biggest and most famous fans of the show Law & Order SVU, but most especially of the actress Mariska Hargitay, who did a stellar job, by the way, hosting the Emmys, which aired last night. You have to go best dress, although not in attendance. And instead, cheering on her hubby Travis while the Chiefs beat the Broncos, Taylor was still, like, part of the show, yeah. She joined the cast for a great skit of her playing a rookie, helping the team figure out the clues on SVU.
1: Captain, if I may. Yes, these are all Emmy-nominated shows. Yes, the Eras Tour got 5 nominations. Good for her. Those categories were last week. Why would she be showing up to the ceremony tonight? She's probably going to be sitting at home playing with those cats she's named after TV show characters.
2: Exactly. And her cat is named Olivia Benson. Wait, I'm Olivia Benson.
3: Oh, wow.
2: Isn't it cool when it does that?
3: Mm-hmm.
1: It's actually my ringtone.
0: I'm not surprised if it would be her ringtone, but it was a long skit, and you should definitely, you know, check it out, the full thing online when you get a chance. I can only play a smart part of it. So anyways, it's worth the watch. And let me know, were you watching the Emmys too? Meanwhile, after 10 p.m., and Jilly rolls up next for us with Heart of Stone on River Country.

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0: 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And Jason McKee from the sidelines. 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
5: A cold front is moving across our area overnight, and that means more showers and thunderstorms for us. Skies will be cloudy, and we're in the mid-60s. A few of those storms could have very gusty wind. For Wednesday, we'll be getting a few showers in the morning, cloudy through the afternoon, and staying fairly cool will be in the upper 70s. Maybe a shower on Wednesday night, and then scattered showers and thunderstorms hanging around on Thursday, some clouds and upper 70s. Looks a little nicer by Friday. I'm meteorologist Steve Hamilton.
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WYVR 101.7, Matt Stells, Breaking in Boots. And how's it going tonight, peeps? 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It's Best Jess. 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

Doesn't get much better than that one on River Country. Tim McGraw's My Best Friend. And bring your best friend to see that country music icon live in concert this weekend on Us Peeps. Yeah, Tim McGraw's going to be here this Saturday. And the next few mornings, we'll be sending some more lucky listeners to enjoy that show at the Crane and Winna Amphitheater. How exciting is that? It's Best Jazz. I went to see Tim years ago with my sister and two young nieces. We had ourselves a blast. Tim pointed at them at one point. We were all singing along together. And I say, go make some memories for yourself, yeah. Wake up to win for Maury Gregory tomorrow through Friday at Ticket Me, I guess, at 7:43. But anyways, he'll have your chance during the morning show. And for now, just good luck. And after 10:30, we have Russell here taking us back to the music with Happen to Me on River Country, WIVR.

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4: A cold front is moving across our area overnight, and that means more showers and thunderstorms for us. Skies will be cloudy, and we're in the mid-60s. A few of those storms could have very gusty wind. For Wednesday, we'll be getting a few showers in the morning, cloudy through the afternoon, and staying fairly cool will be in the upper 70s. Maybe a shower on Wednesday night, and then scattered showers and thunderstorms hanging around on Thursday. Some clouds and upper 70s looks a little nicer by Friday. I'm meteorologist Steve Hamilton.
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River Country, WIVR, Bailey Zimmerman's, holy smokes. And hey, the Northern Illinois Angler Association will host its 43rd annual Kankakee and Iroquois River Cleanup from 8 a.m. until 1 p.m. this weekend. Yeah, join the cause Saturday, September 19th, which is sponsored in part by the radio station. But volunteers are needed that day to help keep our rivers healthy, clean, and beautiful. Plus, all supplies will be provided, and it sounds pretty easy, yet super fulfilling. 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Meanwhile, it's Best Jazz, almost 11 p.m. And thanks for joining me tonight on River Country, WIVR.

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River Country, WIVR, Boston by Still Lefty, and Stagecoach 2027 just dropped their lineup for this year's festival, and many could not help but notice that although Stella has only really had maybe one hit song in the chart so far, she's listed pretty high up on that docket. Yeah, it's best jazz. People are questioning, does she really belong above country music legends like Jody Messina, Gretchen Wilson, and more, or is this something else that was bought with her family's money? It's just another thing, though, that seems to have Stella in the hot seat, that's for sure. But I want to know what you think about all this drama, so while you let me know, it's after 11 p.m. on our Tuesday, and How Country Feels by Randy Houser is taking us back to the music on River Country, WIVR.

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0: River Country WIVR takes you there. Takes you to see Tim McGraw this Saturday at Credit Union One Bank Amphitheater in Tinley Park. But I like it. I love it. I want some more of it. Hi, this is Roy Gregory. Ticket Me at 743 is back with your chance to win tickets to see Tim McGraw's Pawn Shop Guitar Tour Saturday at Credit Union One Bank Amphitheater in Tinley Park. 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
4: A cold front is moving across our area overnight, and that means more showers and thunderstorms for us. Skies will be cloudy, and we're in the mid-60s. A few of those storms could have very gusty wind. For Wednesday, we'll be getting a few showers in the morning, cloudy through the afternoon, and staying fairly cool will be in the upper 70s. Maybe a shower on Wednesday night, and then scattered showers and thunderstorms hanging around on Thursday, some clouds and upper 70s. Looks a little nicer by Friday. I'm meteorologist Steve Hamilton.
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River Country, WIVR. Luke Bryan's Country Song came on, and hey, after the Bears humbled the Panthers, winning 59-37 to start the season this past weekend. Next up, they'll be facing the Vikings at home, and get ready for the upcoming matchup at Soldier Field in Chicago with us later this week. Yeah, tune in Friday and Saturday for Miller Lite Game Day previews for the week. They're powered by our friends at Miller Lite, of course, so yeah, check back for those. And for now, it's Best Jess, almost 11:30, and Old Dominion's taking us back to the music and down memory lane on River Country, WIVR.

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Of course, that was back before the war. Yeah, your uncle and I made quite a pair, flying F-15s through hostile air. He went down, but they missed me by a hair. He'd always stop right there and say,

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River Country, WIVR. And I sure hope you enjoyed our time together this evening as much as I did Peep's Theatrical Best Jazz. And this week's at 7 p.m., we've been wrapping up this Tuesday, also our 15th of September in style. But after 11:30 now, we're officially in the home stretch and at the end of the line for me tonight. So until tomorrow, it's FGL and Cruise on River Country, WIVR. Baby.

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3: A cold front is moving across our area overnight, and that means more showers and thunderstorms for us. Skies will be cloudy, and we're in the mid-60s. A few of those storms could have very gusty wind. For Wednesday, we'll be getting a few showers in the morning, cloudy through the afternoon, and staying fairly cool will be in the upper 70s. Maybe a shower on Wednesday night, and then scattered showers and thunderstorms hanging around on Thursday. Some clouds and upper 70s looks a little nicer by Friday. I'm meteorologist Steve Hamilton.
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4: A cold front is moving across our area overnight, and that means more showers and thunderstorms for us. Skies will be cloudy, and we're in the mid-60s. A few of those storms could have very gusty wind. For Wednesday, we'll be getting a few showers in the morning, cloudy through the afternoon, and staying fairly cool will be in the upper 70s. Maybe a shower on Wednesday night, and then scattered showers and thunderstorms hanging around on Thursday. Some clouds and upper 70s looks a little nicer by Friday. I'm meteorologist Steve Hamilton.
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3: A cold front is moving across our area overnight, and that means more showers and thunderstorms for us. Skies will be cloudy, and we're in the mid-60s. A few of those storms could have very gusty wind. For Wednesday, we'll be getting a few showers in the morning, cloudy through the afternoon, and staying fairly cool will be in the upper 70s. Maybe a shower on Wednesday night, and then scattered showers and thunderstorms hanging around on Thursday. Some clouds and upper 70s looks a little nicer by Friday. I'm meteorologist Steve Hamilton.
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6: A cold front is moving across our area overnight, and that means more showers and thunderstorms for us. Skies will be cloudy, and we're in the mid-60s. A few of those storms could have very gusty wind. For Wednesday, we'll be getting a few showers in the morning, cloudy through the afternoon, and staying fairly cool will be in the upper 70s. Maybe a shower on Wednesday night, and then scattered showers and thunderstorms hanging around on Thursday. Some clouds and upper 70s. Looks a little nicer by Friday. I'm meteorologist Steve Hamilton.
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5: A cold front is moving across our area overnight, and that means more showers and thunderstorms for us. Skies will be cloudy, and we're in the mid-60s. A few of those storms could have very gusty wind. For Wednesday, we'll be getting a few showers in the morning, cloudy through the afternoon, and staying fairly cool will be in the upper 70s. Maybe a shower on Wednesday night, and then scattered showers and thunderstorms hanging around on Thursday, some clouds and upper 70s. Looks a little nicer by Friday. I'm meteorologist Steve Hamilton.
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4: A cold front is moving across our area overnight, and that means more showers and thunderstorms for us. Skies will be cloudy, and we're in the mid-60s. A few of those storms could have very gusty wind. For Wednesday, we'll be getting a few showers in the morning, cloudy through the afternoon, and staying fairly cool will be in the upper 70s. Maybe a shower on Wednesday night, and then scattered showers and thunderstorms hanging around on Thursday. Some clouds and upper 70s looks a little nicer by Friday. I'm meteorologist Steve Hamilton.
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3: A cold front is moving across our area overnight, and that means more showers and thunderstorms for us. Skies will be cloudy, and we're in the mid-60s. A few of those storms could have very gusty wind. For Wednesday, we'll be getting a few showers in the morning, cloudy through the afternoon, and staying fairly cool will be in the upper 70s. Maybe a shower on Wednesday night, and then scattered showers and thunderstorms hanging around on Thursday, some clouds and upper 70s. Looks a little nicer by Friday. I'm meteorologist Steve Hamilton.
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4: A cold front is moving across our area overnight, and that means more showers and thunderstorms for us. Skies will be cloudy, and we're in the mid-60s. A few of those storms could have very gusty wind. For Wednesday, we'll be getting a few showers in the morning, cloudy through the afternoon, and staying fairly cool will be in the upper 70s. Maybe a shower on Wednesday night, and then scattered showers and thunderstorms hanging around on Thursday. Some clouds and upper 70s looks a little nicer by Friday. I'm meteorologist Steve Hamilton.
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1: Hey, Cindy. Some of us are going to get tacos from that new place on Broadway. You want to come with us?
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1: NBC News Radio, I'm Michael Kastner. At least three people are dead after a news helicopter crashed in Los Angeles on Tuesday night. Captain Brandon Silverman with the L.A. Fire Department says the helicopter was on fire when they arrived.
2: It was fully involved in fire when we arrived, as well as several other vehicles that it crashed next to.
1: The chopper was providing aerial news coverage for NBC4 and Telemundo 52 of an earlier deadly crash involving an L.A. bus when it went down. KNBC reporter Ileana L.A. Moreno and pilot George Marcineau were killed, along with a pedestrian on the ground. A fourth person was rushed to a hospital. Sarah McBride is the Democratic nominee for Delaware's lone U.S. House seat. The incumbent representative ran unopposed in the state's primary Tuesday. She'll face Republican Joseph Arminio in her bid for re-election. Meanwhile, incumbent Senator Chris Coons won the Democratic primary for Senate. A judge from the Lindsey Clancy triple murder trial is indefinitely sealing the jurors' names. More from Tammy Trujillo.
3: A Massachusetts woman admitted to killing her three young children in 2023, but argued postpartum psychosis made her not criminally responsible. A jury recently failed to return a verdict, resulting in a mistrial. Now Judge William Sullivan is concerned about juror safety and the risk of immediate and irreparable harm if their names are released. This comes after reports identified the holdout juror. Sullivan says most jurors have remained anonymous despite requests for interviews. Individual jurors are allowed to identify themselves or speak publicly about the case if they want to. I'm Tammy Trujillo.
1: The Federal Reserve wraps up its two-day policy meeting with a decision on interest rates today. The Fed is widely expected to raise rates for the first time in over 3 years. Michael Kastner, NBC News Radio.
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4: A nearly stationary front is drifting around the Midwestern states, so we'll have some clouds today and maybe a few showers until about noon, upper 70s on the afternoon high. Then tonight, showers and thunderstorms looking pretty likely. Will be cloudy and our low in the mid-60s. About the same on the temperature on Thursday, about a slightly better chance of showers and maybe a few afternoon thunderstorms. Upper 70s on the high. We're going to 80 on Friday. Still a shower possible. I'm meteorologist Steve Hamilton.

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0: River Country WIVR, that's music from Low Cash. It's a hometown home. Good morning and happy hump day. Yeah, middle of the work week already. Today, the 16th of September. Today is National Play-Doh Day. Been a long time. Don't have any plans, but today is also National School Backpack Awareness Day, established to promote proper backpack fitting and weight management for students. Oh, my goodness. I still remember being in the back seat of the car going up to Saugatuck, Michigan with my mom and dad, jumping on the back seat of the car, not even belted in the seat. Yes, things have changed immensely. At any rate, so go celebrate. You got a couple reasons there. I got a better reason to celebrate. Ticket V at 7:43 returns today with tickets to see country legend Tim McGraw. Tim is bringing his pawn shop guitar tour to the Credit Union One Bank Amphitheater in Tinley Park this Saturday. We've got tickets. We're going to be doing them today, tomorrow, and Friday. Ticket me at 7:43. WIVR wants to put you there. And you have your chance to win coming up a little later on this morning.
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0: River Country, WIBR. That's Rascal Flatts and the Jonas Brothers. Free car wash, compliments of Mother Nature this morning with some rain falling. Kind of looking ahead here. Looks like we've got rain on deck today, on and off rain tomorrow. Friday looks to be pretty nice. And then kind of peeking in the weekend, looks like Saturday. I mean, right now, things could change. But Saturday, some rain in the morning, rain later in the afternoon, but the midday looks clear. And then Sunday, once again, looks like still some rain in the forecast. So rain is going to be the key word for the next couple of days. But if your car was like mine, it needed a little bath anyway. Mentioned we've got Tim McGraw tickets, Tick and Me at 7:43 coming up here a little later on this morning. Here is Tim teaming up with Eric Church, Morgan Wallen, and Hardy for the tale of the MacArthur family. Four generations told in 3 minutes and 46 seconds here on River Country, WIVR.
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0: NBC News Radio, I'm Michael Kastner. At least three people are dead after a news helicopter crashed in Los Angeles on Tuesday night. The chopper, operated by Angel City Air, provided news coverage for KNBC and sister station Telemundo 52. KNBC reporter Eliana Ellie Moreno and pilot George Marcino were killed along with a pedestrian on the ground. A fourth person was rushed to a hospital. Sarah McBride is the Democratic nominee for Delaware's lone U.S. House seat. The incumbent representative ran unopposed in the state's primary Tuesday. She'll face Republican Joseph Arminio in her bid for re-election. Meanwhile, incumbent Senator Chris Coons won the Democratic primary for Senate. Drake has released what he calls a not-so-short film on YouTube. The roughly one-hour film, Fear of Missing Out, was live-streamed Tuesday on YouTube and other platforms. Michael Kastner, NBC News Radio.
1: A nearly stationary front is drifting around the Midwestern states, so we'll have some clouds today and maybe a few showers until about noon, upper 70s on the afternoon high. Then tonight, showers and thunderstorms looking pretty likely. Will be cloudy and our low in the mid-60s. About the same on the temperature on Thursday, about a slightly better chance of showers and maybe a few afternoon thunderstorms. Upper 70s on the high. We're going to 80 on Friday. Still a shower possible. I'm meteorologist Steve Hamilton.
2: Thank you, Steve. We've got drizzle, 71 in Fowler. It is 71 in Bourbonnais.
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River Country, WYVR, that's Alan Jackson. Coming up, check his sports. White Sox, Cubs continue their playoff push. And the Blackhawks have a new captain. Details up after Megan Maroney.

0: River Country, WIVR, that is Medicine from Megan Maroney. Time to check sports here on this rainy Wednesday. Well, White Sox with a wild ending. They got walked off by the Guardians 7-6. Looked like they had that game in hand. Grant Taylor gave up two runs in the ninth inning. The lead now one half game over Cleveland with the final game of their three-game series played this afternoon. Cubs taken down by the Braves. They were ahead 3-0 in that game but gave up six unanswered runs. They will play the rubber match of their series tonight at Wrigley Field. Cardinals got blasted by the Giants 10-3 at home. They wrap up their series this afternoon. Week two of the young NFL season is almost here. The Lions visit the Bills on Thursday night football. Tomorrow night, the Bears, of course, host the Vikings Sunday. Pre-game at 10, kickoff at noon. You can hear all the action here on River Country, WIVR. And the Blackhawks will open training camp with Connor Bedard as their captain. The 21-year-old received the honor yesterday, becoming the second youngest player in Blackhawks history to be named captain.
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3: This is Farm Progress America. I'm Mike Pearson with news and commentary from America's most essential industry, agriculture. 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Those of us of a certain age might have spent our youthful Saturday mornings watching cartoons packed with commercials for sugary cereals and processed snacks. But a new bill in the Senate could end the marketing of sugary treats to kids if it passes. I'll have more when we come back. Thaddeus Bates, Senior Manager of the Nutrien Ag Solutions Innovation Farm in Champaign, Illinois, talked to me about the work they do to improve farmer outcomes.
4: When it comes to Champaign and the research, we leave the heavy lifting of the R&D to the R&D companies, and we spend a whole lot of time validating what works best for our growers to ensure that we have the best ROI on their acre.
5: What are you doing out there in the fields?
4: So we have several trials out here that are mimicking real life applications that we're making with products that are added to it, looking at the use of Black Max 22 and showing that we're able to utilize the nitrogen that we apply more efficiently.
3: Does all the research happen on the farm or do you work with larger partners?
4: So we have some cooperators very close by here where we can graduate from our 27 acre blocks to north of 1600 acres to demonstrate what we're seeing in real life. 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But the real proof in the pudding is when it works on a grower's acre.
5: Thaddeus Bates from the Nutrien Ag Solutions Innovation Farm. Thanks for joining us today.
4: Thanks for your time, Mike. 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
3: 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A Senate bill that would put warning labels on the front of many food packages and restrict marketing those foods to kids is headed to the full Senate. The Childhood Diabetes Reduction Act, or Senate File 5026, was introduced in July by Vermont Independent Senator Bernie Sanders. The Senate Health, Education, Labor, and Pensions Committee advanced it on a 12-10 vote, which was narrow, but with bipartisan support. The bill would require bold warning labels covering at least 5% of the front of the package on four food groups of products. Those are sugar-sweetened beverages, foods and drinks with high-intensity sweeteners like sucralose or stevia, ultra-processed foods, and foods high in added sugar, saturated fat, or sodium. The ultra-processed label would warn that those foods can cause weight gain and raise the risk of obesity and type 2 diabetes. The bill would also ban marketing those products to children under 13 years of age using cartoon characters, animation, celebrities, toys, or games. It would ban advertising them in any media where kids make up at least 30% of the audience. The Federal Trade Commission would enforce the rules, and the bill would repeal a 1980 law that blocked the FTC from writing rules on children's advertising. The dairy industry is pushing back hard. In a September 9th letter to congressional leaders, the International Dairy Foods Association and the National Milk Producers Federation urged Congress to reject the bill. They were joined by 76 dairy companies, cooperatives, and producer organizations. The groups argue the bill's definition of ultra-processed foods is so broad, it could pull in whole milk, cheese, and most yogurts. The Milk Producers Federation president and CEO Greg Dowd said, quote, "Whole milk, cheese, and yogurt are staples of a healthy diet, not foods that should carry a warning label." The debate over healthy foods looks set to continue, with the Senate soon discussing a bill that could force labels on the front of sugar-filled or processed foods. Though farm and consumer groups warn that the new rules would raise costs for shoppers and hurt demand for some agricultural products. 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I'm Mike Pearson. 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

0: The latest and greatest in country, plus local news and weather. 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Cloudy skies today, off and on rain, a high about 80. Complete look at the forecast coming up. Checking your River Country news this Wednesday morning, I'm Rob West. If you've been needing gasoline, hopefully you filled up yesterday. AAA says the average cost for a gallon of gas took another jump overnight. They say the average cost for a gallon of regular no-lead gas now $4.62 across the land of Lincoln. That's another 9-cent jump overnight. AAA says gas in the Kankakee area running the same, $4.62 a gallon, up 7 cents overnight, 11 cents more expensive than at this time last week. Gas in Iroquois County running $4.53 on average, $4.48 on average in Ford County, $4.58 in Grundy County, $4.70 a gallon on average in Will County. Across the state line, AAA says a gallon of gas sets you back $3.74 on average in Newton County, $3.73 on average in Benton County, $3.92 a gallon on average in Jasper County. AAA says gas averaging $3.75 a gallon across the Hoosier states. State of Indiana sending another round of money to Hoosier municipalities to replace road funding lost during that state's gas tax holiday. Indiana News Now's Joe Olery explains.
1: Indiana Capital Chronicle reports the State Board of Finance approved about $139 million in reimbursements. Counties, cities, and towns will receive about $46 million for July losses. Governor Mike Braun has suspended the state's gasoline taxes through at least October 5th. The tax break lowers fuel costs but reduces money normally used for roads. State officials say Indiana will continue reimbursing local governments during the suspension. I'm Joe Ullery, Indiana News Service.
0: Village of Manteno mourning the passing of a former village trustee. Wendell Phillips served on the Manteno Village Board for 14 years from 2011 to 2025. Manteno Village Hall has been draped in black bunting in honor of his passing. Funeral arrangements have not been released at this time.
2: NBC News Radio, I'm Michael Kastner. At least three people are dead after a news helicopter crashed in Los Angeles on Tuesday night. The chopper, operated by Angel City Air, provided news coverage for KNBC and sister station Telemundo 52. KNBC reporter Eliana Eli Moreno and pilot George Marcineau were killed along with a pedestrian on the ground. A fourth person was rushed to a hospital. Sarah McBride is the Democratic nominee for Delaware's lone U.S. House seat. The incumbent representative ran unopposed in the state's primary Tuesday. She'll face Republican Joseph Arminio in her bid for re-election. Meanwhile, incumbent Senator Chris Coons won the Democratic primary for Senate. Drake has released what he calls a not-so-short film on YouTube. The roughly one-hour film, Fear of Missing Out, was live-streamed Tuesday on YouTube and other platforms. Michael Kastner, NBC News Radio.
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0: In sports, Sox, Cubs, and Cards all lost last night. Sox lead in the AL Central back to just a half a game after they lost to the Guardians 7-6 last night in Cleveland. They wrap up that series this afternoon. Cubs lost 6-3 to the Braves in Chicago. That series wraps up tonight. Cardinals lost 10-3 to the Giants in St. Louis. That series wraps up this afternoon. Chicago Fire FC take on Nashville on Saturday. Fighting Illini host Southern Illinois Saturday. And the Bears host the Vikings on Sunday. You can hear that game. Follow the Bears all season long right here.
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6: A nearly stationary front is drifting around the Midwestern states, so we'll have some clouds today and maybe a few showers until about noon, upper 70s on the afternoon high. Then tonight, showers and thunderstorms looking pretty likely will be cloudy and our low in the mid-60s. About the same on the temperature on Thursday, about a slightly better chance of showers and maybe a few afternoon thunderstorms. Upper 70s on the high. We're going to 80 on Friday. Still a shower possible. I'm meteorologist Steve Hamilton.
7: 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It's 6 o'clock. We've got drizzle 71 in Manteno, 71 in Kankakee.
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8: Guess what day it is, huh? 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
7: Oh, yes. We're ready to celebrate despite the drizzle this morning. Coming up, yesterday we announced a big Kenny Chesney show coming summer of next year to Soldier Field. Details on how you can score tickets coming up this hour. Also, it's been rumored for a while. Now it's official. Florida-Georgia Line is getting back together, and we have some details. We'll hear from the dynamic duo here in just a bit. And here to get things rolling, it's Lauren Elena with Chase Matthew here on River Country WIVR.

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0: Soldier Field next summer, June 26th. And we announced that yesterday. His original Vibe Room tour is bringing Kenny, Eric Church, Sheryl Crow, and Graylin James to Soldier Field. 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Which is, by the way, the same day Kenny's new album, Silver Sand Marina, will drop. WIVR takes you there. We'll be giving away tickets next Thursday and Friday before they go on sale with a special You Had to Be There edition of Ticket Me at 7:43. 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

River Country WIVR, that's Russell Dickerson. It's been rumored, and now it is official. Florida Georgia Line is back. Yes, Tyler Hubbard and Brian Kelly have reunited. They're playing Stagecoach, but also playing 12 major festivals this year. Actually, next year, 2027. In an Instagram post, Florida Georgia Line shared a flyer with 11 festival dates, although they were blurred out. They yet to reveal what the other festivals are, but Stagecoach will be their reuniting, which goes on April 23rd through the 25th in California. So it's happening. The boys are going to be cruising back on the road in 2027. Here is Florida Georgia Line on River Country WIVR.

0: Canada, the latest and greatest in country, plus local news and weather. 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Cloudy skies today, off and on rain and high about 80. Complete look at the forecast coming up. Checking your River Country News this Wednesday morning. I'm Rob West. Tri-County Auto Theft Task Force looking into two cars reportedly stolen in Bourbonnais over the past day or so. Jake Lamore has the details.
1: Rob, the first was reported stolen from an address on Levasseur just after 8 Monday morning. A spokesperson for the task force says that one was found abandoned in the parking lot of a local grocery store Monday night. Then, just after 4 Tuesday morning, another car was reportedly stolen from a home on Wingo in Northfield Meadows. TCAT is investigating both incidents and say right now they have no suspects in either case. I'm Jake Lamore.
0: Will County Sheriff's Office asking for help in solving an incident where some shots were fired in that county. In a press release, deputies say it was just before 5:30 on Wednesday, September 2nd. Several unreported shots were fired in the 200 block of Wesleyan Street in Lockport. Will County deputies say that there were no calls for service or reports of shots being fired made to local law enforcement and ask anyone in the area with surveillance cameras to check the footage from that date and time. They also ask anyone in the area to look for unexplained damage to their property. Contact the Will County Sheriff's Office if you find something. Calendar says it's Wednesday, but it is so much more than that. Bree Tennis explains.
2: Today, we are exactly 100 days to Christmas. That's 14 weekends to plan, shop, decorate, bake. You gotta have cookies and get the ho, ho, ho going. Anxiety Center says it's a lot of pressure, but for a less stressed holiday, early planning is the key. But more pressure as Hanukkah starts December 4th. That's in 80 days. You can insert your scream here. I'm Bree Tennis.
3: NBC News Radio, I'm Michael Kastner. At least three people are dead in Los Angeles after a news helicopter crash Tuesday night. The chopper operated by Angel City Air provided news coverage for KNBC and sister station Telemundo 52. A visibly shaken anchor, Colleen Williams, made the announcement.
4: We knew we'd lost contact with our people out there, and we've just received the confirmation that, in fact, News Chopper 4 went down just before 7 o'clock tonight in Chatsworth.
3: Reporter Ileana L.A. Moreno and pilot George Marcino were killed along with a pedestrian on the ground. A fourth person was rushed to a hospital. The war in Iran cost $246 million a day in its first 5 months. The nonpartisan Congressional Budget Office released a report on Tuesday estimating the war with Iran has so far cost the U.S. over $38 billion. And the Federal Reserve wraps up its two-day policy meeting with a decision on interest rates today. Michael Kastner, NBC News Radio.
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7: 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Kia Bradley wants to see you in Kia. Well, we'll start with some golf news. Beecher is the River Valley Conference champion in boys golf. Donovan finished second, St. Ann third. At Dwight Country Club, Iroquois West girls team earned a victory in girls golf. In girls volleyball, winners were Grant Park, Bishop McNamara, St. Ann, and Cisna Park. On the college front, Olivet Nazarene women's volleyball team won at home against Indiana Northwest. They will play tomorrow in Joliet against St. Francis. Baseball, a wild game. The White Sox got walked off in Cleveland by the Guardians 7-6. Grant Taylor gave up two runs in the ninth inning. That lead in the AL Central down to one half game. They will play the rubber game of that series today. The White Sox either going to come out with a game and a half lead or they're going to be trailing by a game, depending on the results of this afternoon's game. Cubs taken down by the Braves 6-3. They will play the rubber game of their match tonight at Wrigley Field. Cardinals lost to the Giants 10-3. They play this afternoon. And the Blackhawks open training camp. Connor Bedard is going to serve as captain. The 21-year-old received the honor yesterday, becoming the second youngest player in Hawks history to become captain.
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9: A nearly stationary front is drifting around the Midwestern states, so we'll have some clouds today and maybe a few showers until about noon, upper 70s on the afternoon high. Then tonight, showers and thunderstorms looking pretty likely will be cloudy and are low in the mid-60s. About the same on the temperature on Thursday, about a slightly better chance of showers and maybe a few afternoon thunderstorms. Upper 70s on the high. We're going to 80 on Friday. Still a shower possible. I'm meteorologist Steve Hamilton.
7: 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It's drizzling. 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

0: River Catchery WIBR. She's in love with the boy that is Trisha Yearwood. All right, Ticket Me at 7:43 back this morning with tickets to see Tim McGraw this Saturday, 7 p.m. Credit Union One Bank Amphitheater in Tinley Park. We'll have your chance to win next hour. So on our River Catchery Facebook page, our Roy Gregory poll of the day, what is your favorite Tim McGraw song? Boy, that's a hard one. There's so many good ones. It's really hard to narrow down. I like Down on the Farm, and I also like Everywhere, which was one of his early hits from 1997. I actually went and listed his 30 number one songs in the comment section, and that's what we are asking of you this morning. What is your favorite Tim McGraw song? Chime in on a River Country Facebook page and listen to win as WIBR puts you there Saturday, Credit Union One Bank Amphitheater in Tinley Park to see Tim McGraw. 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
2: 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I'm Kent Kasson with a look at the day's top stories of the farmers and rural folks on this Wednesday. 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
4: Sure is. It came quick with this heat here in September. We'll see what the yields start rolling in at. We're all antsy to see what's out there. This has been a very challenging year. Some of the hybrids have handled the wet feet very well, and some of them have handled this heat at the end very well, but some of them have been hurt pretty bad, and that just depends on the farm and planting date, a whole bunch of other things, but definitely interested to see what we're going to have when we get out in these fields and get some larger acres combined to see what kind of yields we're going to have.
3: If anybody has questions about particular hybrids or what they're seeing in the field, how can they reach you guys?
4: They can give us a call at 815-945-5113.
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1: We're sharing more from the recent conversation with Eric Huber of Precision Planting, and this time we switch gears to look ahead of the fall harvest season and some in-cab reminders.
2: It's always important to calibrate our yield monitors, but it is going to be far more important this season, perhaps, than past seasons because of the amount of variability that we're expecting out there. A lot of areas have had record wet years. We know we've got other areas that have had corn that's been blown over or damaged in weather events. And so as we think about that, what I would like to encourage guys to remember is we're not after trying to get our yield monitor to match within a pound of what the elevator scale ticket says. Rather, we're after knowing exactly where those bushels are within the field. When I get to that drown out area, I want to know where that's at, because if I ever want to turn that into a tiling project to move water, then I need to know exactly where that spot is. And vice versa, I want to know where the areas that are yielding the best are. And the criticality really comes down to how spatially accurate is my yield monitor. That's something that YieldSense makes very simple. But regardless of the yield monitoring technology that grower is using, they need to be very careful to follow the calibration procedures so that they get good data, not junk data coming in.
1: Thanks again to Eric Huber of Precision Planting for sharing more with us today about the harvest season. This has been Central Illinois Today. I'm Kent Kasson.
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6: A nearly stationary front is drifting around the Midwestern states, so we'll have some clouds today and maybe a few showers until about noon, upper 70s on the afternoon high. Then tonight, showers and thunderstorms looking pretty likely. Will be cloudy and our low in the mid-60s. About the same on the temperature on Thursday, about a slightly better chance of showers and maybe a few afternoon thunderstorms. Upper 70s on the high. We're going to 80 on Friday. Still a shower possible. I'm meteorologist Steve Hamilton.
7: Thank you, Steve. We've got drizzle. It's 68 in Clifton, 69 in Bourbonnais. This guy has a new album coming out Friday. It's called Signs. Here's one of the songs that'll be on that album. Country and She Knows It. Luke Bryan on River Country.

River Country WIVR, that's Luke Bryan. A big thank you to Schnell's Heating and Cooling there on Mill Street in Moments. They're our River Country McDonald's Workplace of the Week. Nominated by John Schnell. John and some of his coworkers treated to some delicious food from our JJC and Lindman Family McDonald's. If you listen to River Country while you work, it could pay off. We'll pick another Workplace of the Week coming up on Monday. This guy is going to be opening up for Kenny Chesney next summer when he comes to Soldier Field. How cool is that? Eric Church. By the way, more details on the original Vibe Room tour up on our River Country Facebook page. This is one of my favorite Eric Church songs, Guys Like Me, here on River Country WIVR.

0: 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Cloudy skies today, off and on rain, high about 80. Complete look at the forecast coming up. Checking your River Country News this Wednesday morning, I'm Rob West. A Shanahan family displaced by a fire in their home early Monday morning. In a press release, Shanahan Fire Protection District Chief Michael McMillan says firefighters were called to the home in the 26,000 block of West Winding Oak Trail just before 4:30 Monday morning. When they got there, firefighters say they found the home fully engulfed in flames. Reports say the family was home when the fire broke out. They and their pets able to get out, though, without incident. Shanahan Fire, with the help of firefighters from surrounding communities, put out the flames. The fire thought to have been accidental in nature. Village of Bradley Board of Trustees passed a resolution Monday night to demolish a house that's in bad shape on Larry Power Road across from Northfield Square Mall. Mayor Mike Watson said the village recently purchased that piece of property.
1: I mean, it was inhabited. We went through the process of through the courts to get them removed. And so now, in order to ensure that we don't have vagrancy issues where people are squatter issues, we're going to get it gone. It's certainly not in the plan to have residential there at that particular location.
0: Mayor Watson says property could be used for commercial developments, and the village is actively pursuing that. It'll cost the village about $14,000 to tear down the home. The next Reflections of Kankakee County History bus tour set for next month. Angelina Gear, Executive Director of Visit Kankakee County, has the details.
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0: The bus tour coming up on October the 24th. 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
3: NBC News Radio, I'm Michael Kastner. At least three people are dead in Los Angeles after a news helicopter crash Tuesday night. The chopper operated by Angel City Air provided news coverage for KNBC and sister station Telemundo 52. A visibly shaken anchor, Colleen Williams, made the announcement.
4: We knew we'd lost contact with our people out there, and we've just received the confirmation that, in fact, News Chopper 4 went down just before 7 o'clock tonight in Chatsworth.
3: Reporter Ileana L.A. Moreno and pilot George Marcino were killed, along with a pedestrian on the ground. A fourth person was rushed to a hospital. The war in Iran cost $246 million a day in its first 5 months. The nonpartisan Congressional Budget Office released a report on Tuesday estimating the war with Iran has so far cost the U.S. over $38 billion. And the Federal Reserve wraps up its two-day policy meeting with a decision on interest rates today. Michael Kastner, NBC News Radio.
0: In sports, Sox, Cubs, and Cards all lost last night. Sox lead in the AL Central back to just a half a game after they lost to the Guardians 7-6 last night in Cleveland. They wrap up that series this afternoon. Cubs lost 6-3 to the Braves in Chicago. That series wraps up tonight. Cardinals lost 10-3 to the Giants in St. Louis. That series wraps up this afternoon. Chicago Fire FC take on Nashville on Saturday. Fighting Illini host Southern Illinois Saturday. And the Bears host the Vikings on Sunday. You can hear that game. Follow the Bears all season long right here.
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7: A nearly stationary front is drifting around the Midwestern states, so we'll have some clouds today and maybe a few showers until about noon, upper 70s on the afternoon high. Then tonight, showers and thunderstorms looking pretty likely. Will be cloudy and our low in the mid-60s. About the same on the temperature on Thursday, about a slightly better chance of showers and maybe a few afternoon thunderstorms. Upper 70s on the high. We're going to 80 on Friday. Still a shower possible. I'm meteorologist Steve Hamilton.
8: Thank you, Steve. Drizzle 71 in Braidwood. It is 69 in Kankakee.
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10: Guess what day it is, huh? 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
8: Oh, yes, and I know it's a drizzly, kind of, dreary-looking Wednesday, but that's okay, because we're going to brighten things up. Ticket B at 7:43 takes you there to see Tim McGraw this Saturday at Credit Union One Bank Amphitheater in Tinley Park. Yeah, your chance to win coming up this hour. Also, go to our River Country Facebook page. Tell me, what is your favorite Tim McGraw song? We'll have a vote, and we'll pick out one of those songs to play and give you a chance to win here in just a bit. Also, quarter after laughter coming up. We need something to make us laugh on a drizzly Wednesday, and we'll do that for you coming up at 7:15. Here to kick things off, Kane Brown on River Country.

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River Country, WIBR. What a great line for a song. Luke Combs, gotta be my favorite Luke Combs song. Beer Never Broke My Heart. It's Roy Gregory. Thanks for waking up here on this hump day morning. The last or best last Saturday of the summer is happening this Saturday. The 6th annual Kankakee Estival Festival happening at the Don Palzer Bandshell at Bird Park this Saturday. All kinds of musical acts, different kinds of styles, local artists, and lots of meals. 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And if you want more information on Saturday's Estival Festival in Kankakee, more info up on our website, WIBR1017.com. Under events, click on community calendar. Yeah, the best last Saturday of the summer coming up this

0: River Country, WIVR, Ella Langley, rising up the charts with her latest called Lovin' Life Again. All right, our Roy Gregory poll of the day. What's your favorite Tim McGraw song? Ticket me at 7:43, about, 30 minutes away. Gives you a chance to win Tim McGraw tickets. Saturday, he's going to be at Credit Union One Bank Amphitheater in Tinley Park. Miranda voted for Red Ragtop. There's so many great Tim McGraw songs. Zeke likes I Like It, I Love It. Richie said Bad Habit and Highway Don't Care, two of his favorites. Karen with a vote for Shotgun Rider. And Wendy took it one step further. She has Just to See You Smile, and she has it tattooed on her body, Just to See You Smile. Pretty cool. Yeah, if you'd like to chime in on our River Country Facebook page, we would love to hear from you this morning. What is your favorite Tim McGraw song? We've got Tim McGraw tickets, your chance to win. Coming up, Ticket Me at 7:43 this morning.
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0: And here is today's featured comedian, Sebastian Maniscalco.
2: One of these hibachi places where they grill right in front of you, right? I figure it'd be fun for the kids. The kids never been to a... If you don't know what like a hibachi is, they just start whipping shrimp at your head, and you're supposed to catch it in your mouth. Now, we're 20 minutes into the meal. There's no food in the air. I told the chef, I go, guy, let's get going with the shrimp here. My son has got his mouth open for 20 minutes. There's no shrimp in it. He's like, no, we don't do that anymore. I go, why not? He goes, well, a few years back, the chef threw a shrimp at somebody. They went to go get it. They fell off the chair and broke their neck and died. I go, what? What? Yeah, they sued the place. Now we can't. It's always one person that f***ed it up for the rest of us, right? Because this guy couldn't catch the shrimp in his head. Now my son's got to eat off a plate. And if that happened in my family, we would make fun of the guy who died. At holiday parties, we'd go, remember when Frank tried to jump and get the f***? Died? Remember that? Yeah, what a f***. That's it. Nobody sues anybody. We just... You lost.
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River Country WIBR, the Friday night heartbreaker that is John Party. If you're planning a trip to the Music City, Nashville, Tennessee, or Nash Vegas, as I call it, put the new Dolly Parton on hotel on your list. Songteller Hotel is going to be in downtown Nashville, having a soft opening this week, welcoming its first guest 3 weeks after the country legend passed. The property features a 20,000-square-foot museum dedicated to her personal archive. In fact, Dolly filmed interactive video exhibits earlier in the year, allowing visitors to hear her narrate her own story firsthand. The museum opens to the public on September 29th, so if you're planning a visit to the Music City, definitely put the Songteller Hotel in downtown Nashville on your list. If you don't stay there, definitely check out the museum. Here's Blake Shelton on River Country.

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0: The latest and greatest in country, plus local news and weather. 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Cloudy skies today, off and on rain, a high about 80. Complete look at the forecast coming up. Checking your River Country News this Wednesday morning, I'm Rob West. If you've been needing gasoline, hopefully you filled up yesterday. AAA says the average cost for a gallon of gas took another jump overnight. They say the average cost for a gallon of regular no-lead gas now $4.62 across the land of Lincoln. That's another 9-cent jump overnight. AAA says gas in the Kankakee area running the same, $4.62 a gallon, up 7 cents overnight, 11 cents more expensive than at this time last week. Gas in Iroquois County running $4.53 on average, $4.48 on average in Ford County, $4.58 in Grundy County, $4.70 a gallon on average in Will County. Across the state line, AAA says a gallon of gas sets you back $3.74 on average in Newton County, $3.73 on average in Benton County, $3.92 a gallon on average in Jasper County. AAA says gas averaging $3.75 a gallon across the Hoosier states. State of Indiana sending another round of money to Hoosier municipalities to replace road funding lost during that state's gas tax holiday. Indiana News Now's Joe Olery explains.
1: Indiana Capital Chronicle reports the State Board of Finance approved about $139 million in reimbursements. Counties, cities, and towns will receive about $46 million for July losses. Governor Mike Braun has suspended the state's gasoline taxes through at least October 5th. The tax break lowers fuel costs but reduces money normally used for roads. State officials say Indiana will continue reimbursing local governments during the suspension. I'm Joe Ullery, Indiana News Service.
0: Village of Manteno mourning the passing of a former village trustee. Wendell Phillips served on the Manteno Village Board for 14 years from 2011 to 2025. Manteno Village Hall has been draped in black bunting in honor of his passing. Funeral arrangements have not been released at this time.
2: NBC News Radio, I'm Michael Kastner. Three people are dead after a news helicopter crashed in Los Angeles Tuesday night. It happened as several TV stations were in the air circling over a deadly bus crash. The chopper was providing news coverage for KNBC and sister station Telemundo 52. The pilot and reporter were killed.
3: News Chopper 4 reporter Ileana Moreno and her pilot George Marcineau. Both killed in the helicopter crash tonight in Chatsworth.
2: A third person died on the ground. The LAPD says the NTSB will lead the investigation. A Democratic-led effort to impeach President Trump has been voted down in the House. The impeachment resolution was led by Democratic Congressman Al Green of Texas over what he called the conduct of Immigration and Customs Enforcement and Customs and Border Protection. And the Fed wraps up its two-day policy meeting with a decision on interest rates today. Michael Kastner, NBC News Radio.
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5: 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Kia Bradley wants to see you in a Kia. We start with some boys golf. Beecher, the River Valley Conference champion this year, after finishing first. Donovan second. St. Ann placed third. At Dwight Country Club, Iroquois West girls golf team earned a victory. Girls volleyball winners yesterday, Grant Park, Bishop McNamara, St. Ann, and Cisna Park. On the college front, Olivet Nazarene women's volleyball team won a match against Indiana Northwest. They'll play tomorrow in Joliet against St. Francis. Baseball, a wild game for the White Sox. They got walked off in Cleveland by the Guardians 7-6 as they scored two runs in the bottom of the ninth off Grant Taylor. Their lead in the AL Central down to one half game. The series wraps up in Cleveland this afternoon. Cubs lost to the Braves 6-3. They trying to claim their series tonight. Cardinals lost to the Giants 10-3. They play this afternoon. Blackhawks will open up training camp with Connor Bedard serving as their captain. The 21-year-old received the honor yesterday. He will become the second youngest player in Blackhawks history to wear the C.
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7: A nearly stationary front is drifting around the Midwestern states, so we'll have some clouds today and maybe a few showers until about noon, upper 70s on the afternoon high. Then tonight, showers and thunderstorms looking pretty likely, will be cloudy and our low in the mid-60s. About the same on the temperature on Thursday, about a slightly better chance of showers and maybe a few afternoon thunderstorms. Upper 70s on the high. We're going to 80 on Friday. Still a shower possible. I'm meteorologist Steve Hamilton.
5: Thank you, Steve. Drizzle and 67 in Chabanz. It is 68 in Bradley. Ticket me at 7:43 coming up with your chance to see Tim McGraw this Saturday at Credit Union One Bank Amphitheater in Tinley Park. We've got our poll this morning on Facebook. What is your favorite Tim McGraw song? We're going to, based on your results, play that song and give you a chance to win. Coming up in a minute.

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River Country WIVR, voted by you on our River Country Facebook page as your favorite Tim McGraw song. Pretty close between that and Live Like You Were Dying. We had, Danny, Hope, Laura, Janice,

0: vote on that song, Don't Take the Girl. And I still am very impressed by Wendy, who showed us her tattoo that says, Just to See You Smile. Maybe we'll pull that one up here in a little bit, because that, you get, even though we didn't get a bunch of votes for that, you put it on your body, you deserve a song here on River Country. That's how we roll here. The other way we roll is it's Ticket Me at 7:43. We've got tickets to see Tim McGraw. Yes, WIBR takes you there this Saturday to the Credit Union One Bank Amphitheater in Tinley Park to see Tim McGraw's Pawn Shop Guitar Tour. And with that, I have a little question for you. Make you work just a little bit this morning, and here is our question. Tim McGraw's father was Major League pitcher, former Major League pitcher, Tug McGraw. Tug pitched over 19 seasons in the majors from 1965 to 1984. And in those 19 years, he pitched for just two Major League teams during that time. I need you to name one of the two teams that Tim's father, Tug McGraw, pitched for in the majors. One of the two teams that he played in 19 seasons for. The number is 800-656-1017. I'll unbusy the lines, and we're going to send someone to see Tim McGraw this Saturday at Credit Union One Bank Amphitheater. By the way, if you're looking for tickets, parking information, the whole thing, you can find that up at livenation.com.
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0: One of the best parts of this job is to get to send people to some awesome shows. And that's what we're in the process of doing right now. With that in mind, Ticket Me at 7:43 gives you that chance. Let's go to the phones. Hi, good morning, River Country. Who's this?
5: Hey, good morning. It's Lisa. How are you?
0: I'm good, Lisa. And I really, really want to make your day with some Tim McGraw tickets up for grabs. Tim's father was Major League Baseball relief pitcher Tug McGraw, who played in the majors for 19 seasons for two teams. Give me one of the two teams that his father played for.
5: The Philadelphia Phillies.
0: Yes, that is correct. And the New York Mets. And that means, Lisa, you're going to go see Tim McGraw this Saturday at Credit Union One Bank Amphitheater.
5: Excellent. Thank you so much. I'm so excited.
0: Yeah, great way to start kind of a drizzly, dreary-looking day. But you can go into work and brag to your coworkers that you're listening to the right radio station, Lisa. Thank you so much for listening.
5: Thank you.
0: Way to go, Lisa. She's going to be checking out Tim McGraw. By the way, we are going to have more tickets to hand out to you tomorrow morning and Friday morning. Ticket me at 7:43 as WIBR takes you there. More information on that show at livenation.com.

River Country, WIVR, somewhere south of Sanity. Boy, I've spent a lot of time there with probably a cold beverage in hand. That is Zach Topp. It's Roy Gregory. Rain for the next couple of days. If you're like me, my car needed a big-time bath, and we're getting one, a free car wash from Mother Nature today. But it's a good day for living, right? Here's Joe Nichols on River Country.

0: The latest and greatest in country, plus local news and weather. Cloudy skies today, off and on rain, high about 80. Complete look at the forecast coming up. Checking your River Country news this Wednesday morning. I'm Rob West. Tri-County Auto Theft Task Force looking into two cars reportedly stolen in Bourbonnais over the past day or so. Jake Lamore has the details.
1: Rob, the first was reported stolen from an address on Levasseur just after 8 Monday morning. A spokesperson for the task force says that one was found abandoned in the parking lot of a local grocery store Monday night. Then, just after 4 Tuesday morning, another car was reportedly stolen from a home on Wingo in Northfield Meadows. TCAT is investigating both incidents and say right now they have no suspects in either case. I'm Jake Lamore.
0: Will County Sheriff's Office asking for help in solving an incident where some shots were fired in that county. In a press release, deputies say it was just before 5:30 on Wednesday, September 2nd, several unreported shots were fired in the 200 block of Wesleyan Street in Lockport. Will County deputies say that there were no calls for service or reports of shots being fired made to local law enforcement and ask anyone in the area with surveillance cameras to check the footage from that date and time. They also ask anyone in the area to look for unexplained damage to their property. Contact the Will County Sheriff's Office if you find something. Calendar says it's Wednesday, but it is so much more than that. Bree Tennis explains.
2: Today, we are exactly 100 days to Christmas. That's 14 weekends to plan, shop, decorate, bake. You gotta have cookies and get the ho, ho, ho going. Anxiety Center says it's a lot of pressure, but for a less stressed holiday, early planning is the key. But more pressure as Hanukkah starts December 4th. That's in 80 days. You can insert your scream here. I'm Bree Tennis.
3: NBC News Radio, I'm Michael Kastner. Three people are dead after a news helicopter crashed in Los Angeles Tuesday night. It happened as several TV stations were in the air circling over a deadly bus crash. The chopper was providing news coverage for KNBC and sister station Telemundo 52. The pilot and reporter were killed.
4: News chopper 4 reporter Ileana Moreno and her pilot George Marcino. Both killed in the helicopter crash tonight in Chatsworth.
3: A third person died on the ground. The LAPD says the NTSB will lead the investigation. A Democratic-led effort to impeach President Trump has been voted down in the House. The impeachment resolution was led by Democratic Congressman Al Green of Texas over what he called the conduct of Immigration and Customs Enforcement and Customs and Border Protection. And the Fed wraps up its two-day policy meeting with a decision on interest rates today. Michael Kastner, NBC News Radio.
0: In sports, Sox, Cubs, and Cards all lost last night. Sox lead in the AL Central back to just a half a game after they lost to the Guardians 7-6 last night in Cleveland. They wrap up that series this afternoon. Cubs lost 6-3 to the Braves in Chicago. That series wraps up tonight. Cardinals lost 10-3 to the Giants in St. Louis. That series wraps up this afternoon. Chicago Fire FC take on Nashville on Saturday. Fighting Illini host Southern Illinois Saturday. And the Bears host the Vikings on Sunday. You can hear that game. Follow the Bears all season long right here.
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6: A nearly stationary front is drifting around the Midwestern states, so we'll have some clouds today and maybe a few showers until about noon, upper 70s on the afternoon high. Then tonight, showers and thunderstorms looking pretty likely. We'll be cloudy and our low in the mid-60s. About the same on the temperature on Thursday, about a slightly better chance of showers and maybe a few afternoon thunderstorms. Upper 70s on the high. We're going to 80 on Friday. Still a shower possible. I'm meteorologist Steve Hamilton.
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7: All right, hello and happy hump day. Welcome to the middle of the work week. I know, kind of a drizzly Wednesday, but hey, we're still having fun. That's the bottom line. You need a nice little pick-me-up this morning. We got it for you. We're going to be giving away some ice cream, Morning Mind Twisters, celebrating a country birthday today. And pay attention, because what we're about to do is going to be ice cream worthy here a little later on this hour. It's Kelsey Ballerini's birthday. The country singer is 33 today. Yeah, 33. And she became the first country artist to send her first three singles to number one on the country airplay charts. Wow. She's 33, and let's hear her very first number one country hit for the birthday girl, Kelsey Ballerini, 33 today. Happy birthday, Kelsey. From your friends here at River Country, WIVR.

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River Country WIVR. That's Gets Drinkin'. Zach John King. Here's Cody Johnson with Dirt Cheap.

It'll sit right here on this land. And you could leave town a rich man. And he said, boys, whatever you're offering, it won't be enough.

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1: Happy birthday!
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4: Well, let's check and see who's celebrating a birthday today for the 16th of September. Zach Langlois of Kankakee. Zach, happy birthday. Lily Anderson of Essex celebrating today. Linda Schreiner of Piatone. And Katie and Kyle Clapp of Watsika. Happy birthday. You share birthdays with drummer Kenny Jones, who played with The Who and Faces, actor Ed Begley Jr., Dr. Victor Ulrich from St. Elsewhere, 77, Mickey Rourke, the actor, 74. I was just talking about the movie The Wrestler the other day. I was actually over at Meijer at the deli, and I was ordering some turkey, and they were cutting it, and there's a scene in that movie where this lady keeps making him take some off and take some on to get the exact thing, and he ends up kind of flipping out. It's actually a really dark but really well-done movie. Mickey Rourke, 74 today. Illusionist David Copperfield is 70. Singer Richard Marx, 63. Couple of ex-Saturday Night Live comedians celebrating birthdays. Molly Shannon, 62. Amy Poehler, 55. Rapper Flo Rida, 47, and Kelsey Ballerini, 33 today. If it is your birthday today, happy birthday to you, too.
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0: The latest and greatest in country, plus local news and weather. 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Cloudy skies today, off and on rain and a high about 80. Complete look at the forecast coming up. Checking your River Country News this Wednesday morning, I'm Rob West. A Shanahan family displaced by a fire in their home early Monday morning. In a press release, Shanahan Fire Protection District Chief Michael McMillan says firefighters were called to the home in the 26,000 block of West Winding Oak Trail just before 4:30 Monday morning. When they got there, firefighters say they found the home fully engulfed in flames. Reports say the family was home when the fire broke out. They and their pets able to get out, though, without incidents. Shanahan Fire, with the help of firefighters from surrounding communities, put out the flames. The fire thought to have been accidental in nature. Village of Bradley Board of Trustees passed a resolution Monday night to demolish a house that's in bad shape on Larry Power Road across from Northfield Square Mall. Mayor Mike Watson said the village recently purchased that piece of property.
1: I mean, it was inhabited. We went through the process through the courts to get them removed. And so now, in order to ensure that we don't have vagrancy issues where people are, or squatter issues, we're going to get it gone. It's certainly not in the plan to have residential there at that particular location.
0: Mayor Watson says the property could be used for commercial developments, and the village is actively pursuing that. It'll cost the village about $14,000 to tear down the home. The next Reflections of Kankakee County History bus tour set for next month. Angelina Gear, Executive Director of Visit Kankakee County, has the details.
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4: Helicopter collided into a structure in the area.
3: Three people are dead after a news helicopter crashed while covering a story in Los Angeles. The accident happened Tuesday night as several TV news helicopters were circling over a deadly bus crash in L.A.'s Chatsworth neighborhood. The L.A. Fire Department says the helicopter crashed into a parking lot and burst into flames. Two of the victims were on the helicopter, the pilot and the reporter, and the third victim was on the ground. Independent Senator Bernie Sanders is teaming up with former Trump advisor Steve Bannon to call for curbs against artificial intelligence. The unlikely duo will appear together today at the Pro-Human Assembly in Washington, D.C. President Trump will be on the campaign trail today in North Carolina. The White House says Trump will be in Gastonia near Charlotte to campaign for Republican Senate candidate Michael Wadley. Michael Kastner, NBC News Radio.
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6: 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We'll start with some golf. Boys golf, Beecher, the River Valley Conference champion this year. Donovan finished second, followed by St. Anne. At the Dwight Country Club, Iroquois West girls golf team earned a team victory. Girls volleyball winners yesterday, Grant Park, Bishop McNamara, St. Anne, and Cisna Park. And on the college calendar, Olivet Nazarene's women's volleyball team victorious against Indiana Northwest. They'll play in Joliet tomorrow against St. Francis. Baseball, crazy game in Cleveland last night. The White Sox get walked off by the Guardians as Grant Taylor gave up two runs in the bottom of the ninth. The White Sox one half game ahead of the Guardians. They'll wrap up their series today in Cleveland. Cubs taken down by the Braves, 6-3 at home. They try to get their series tonight at Wrigley Field. Cardinals lost to the Giants 10-3. They wrap up their series this afternoon. And hockey, the Blackhawks will open training camp with Connor Bedard as their captain. The 21-year-old received the honor yesterday. He will become the second youngest player in Blackhawks history to be a captain.
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7: A nearly stationary front is drifting around the Midwestern states, so we'll have some clouds today and maybe a few showers until about noon, upper 70s on the afternoon high. Then tonight, showers and thunderstorms looking pretty likely. Will be cloudy and our low in the mid-60s. About the same on the temperature on Thursday, about a slightly better chance of showers and maybe a few afternoon thunderstorms. Upper 70s on the high. We're going to 80 on Friday. Still a shower possible. I'm meteorologist Steve Hamilton.
6: Thank you, Steve. 68 in Watseka. 70 in Bourbonnais. Ice cream time is about 7 minutes away. The River Country Morning Mind Twister coming up. With the birthday celebration in the country music world, your chance to win coming up here on River Country, WIVR.

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Ah, yeah. River Country, WIBR. Nothing like toes in the sand for sure. Probably not a ton of toes in the sand days left here as we move in through the middle of September. Great song, though, from Zach Brown and the Boys. All right, it is time for our River Country Morning Mind Twister. Ice cream time. Time to win a couple of DQ Medium Blizzard treats from our noble Dairy Queens in Kankakee Moments, Mantino and Bourbonnais. Check out their September.

0: September blizzards of the month, which include the caramel apple cheesecake blizzard, pumpkin pie blizzard, that's how you know cooler weather's on the way, and the brown sugar cookie dough blizzard. A couple of the delicious treats to try at your friendly neighborhood Dairy Queens. All right, if you were listening to us about a half hour ago, you're going to know this right away. You got an edge. Kelsey Ballerini turns 33 today. We played it earlier this hour. We need to know, what was Kelsey Ballerini's first country number one hit? What was Kelsey's first number one country hit? The number is 800-656-1017. Was it Baggage or Love Me Like You Mean It? What was Kelly's first number one hit? Baggage or Love Me Like You Mean It? Give me a call with your guess. The number's 800-656-1017.
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0: All right, we're going to go to the phones to find ourselves a winner for today's Morning Mind Twister. An easy one if you were listening just a few minutes ago, but even if not, I still think it's pretty easy. With that in mind, let's go to the phones. Hi, good morning, River Country. We need to know Kelsey Ballerini's first number one hit. Was it Baggage or Love Me Like You Mean It?
7: I'm going with Love Me Like You Mean It.
0: And you are correct. All right, way to go. Christopher scored himself a couple of DQ medium blizzard treats from our noble Dairy Queens. Yeah, Kelsey, 33 today. First number one hit, Love Me Like You Mean It. We played it, actually, right at the top of the 8 o'clock hour. How about that? All right, we're going to play one from Jelly Roll next here on River Country WIVR.

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0: 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Cloudy skies today with off and on rain and a high about 80. Complete look at the forecast coming up. Checking your River Country News this Wednesday morning, I'm Rob West. If you've been needing gasoline, hopefully you filled up yesterday. AAA says the average cost for a gallon of gas took another jump overnight. They say the average cost for a gallon of regular no-lead gas now $4.62 across the land of Lincoln. That's another 9-cent jump overnight. AAA says gas in the Kankakee area running the same, $4.62 a gallon, up 7 cents overnight, 11 cents more expensive than at this time last week. Gas in Iroquois County running $4.53 on average, $4.48 on average in Ford County, $4.58 in Grundy County, $4.70 a gallon on average in Will County. Across the state line, AAA says a gallon of gas sets you back $3.74 on average in Newton County, $3.73 on average in Benton County, $3.92 a gallon on average in Jasper County. AAA says gas averaging $3.75 a gallon across the Hoosier states. State of Indiana sending another round of money to Hoosier municipalities to replace road funding lost during that state's gas tax holiday. Indiana News Now's Joe Ollery explains.
1: Indiana Capital Chronicle reports the State Board of Finance approved about $139 million in reimbursements. Counties, cities, and towns will receive about $46 million for July losses. Governor Mike Braun has suspended the state's gasoline taxes through at least October 5th. The tax break lowers fuel costs but reduces money normally used for roads. State officials say Indiana will continue reimbursing local governments during the suspension. I'm Joe Ullery, Indiana News Service.
0: Village of Manteno mourning the passing of a former village trustee. Wendell Phillips served on the Manteno Village Board for 14 years from 2011 to 2025. Manteno Village Hall has been draped in black bunting in honor of his passing. Funeral arrangements have not been released at this time.
2: NBC News Radio, I'm Michael Kastner.
3: Helicopter collided into a structure in the area.
2: Three people are dead after a news helicopter crashed while covering a story in Los Angeles. The accident happened Tuesday night as several TV news helicopters were circling over a deadly bus crash in L.A.'s Chatsworth neighborhood. The L.A. Fire Department says the helicopter crashed into a parking lot and burst into flames. Two of the victims were on the helicopter, the pilot and the reporter, and the third victim was on the ground. Independent Senator Bernie Sanders is teaming up with former Trump advisor Steve Bannon to call for curbs against artificial intelligence. The unlikely duo will appear together today at the Pro-Human Assembly in Washington, D.C. President Trump will be on the campaign trail today in North Carolina. The White House says Trump will be in Gastonia near Charlotte to campaign for Republican Senate candidate Michael Wadley. Michael Kastner, NBC News Radio.
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0: In sports, Sox, Cubs, and Cards all lost last night. Sox lead in the AL Central back to just a half a game after they lost to the Guardians 7-6 last night in Cleveland. They wrap up that series this afternoon. Cubs lost 6-3 to the Braves in Chicago. That series wraps up tonight. Cardinals lost 10-3 to the Giants in St. Louis. That series wraps up this afternoon. Chicago Fire FC take on Nashville on Saturday. Fighting Illini host Southern Illinois Saturday. And the Bears host the Vikings on Sunday. You can hear that game, follow the Bears all season long, right here. That is a check of news and sports here on this Wednesday. Have a good rest of your day. Be safe, everybody. I'm Rob West.
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6: A nearly stationary front is drifting around the Midwestern states, so we'll have some clouds today and maybe a few showers until about noon, upper 70s on the afternoon high. Then tonight, showers and thunderstorms looking pretty likely. Will be cloudy and our low in the mid-60s. About the same on the temperature on Thursday, about a slightly better chance of showers and maybe a few afternoon thunderstorms. Upper 70s on the high. We're going to 80 on Friday. Still a shower possible. I'm meteorologist Steve Hamilton.
7: Thank you, Steve. Holding steady with drizzle, we have 69 in Kentland. It is 68 in Kankakee.
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7: All right, I know it's a drizzly, kind of dreary looking hump day, but we're going to make it a good one for you. The rumors about a Florida-Georgia Line reunion look like it's going to happen, and I'll explain how we know this. Also, if you're headed to Nashville sometime this fall or in the near future, there's one place you should mark on your places to visit, and it's new. In fact, they're doing a soft opening this weekend, and it'll be open by the end of the month. We'll tell you what that is, and I will give you a clue. It's in honor of the late, great Dolly Parton. Here to kick things off, Dirk Bentley. Here on River Country, WIVR.

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River Country, WIVR, that is Florida Georgia Line. It's been rumored for a while the two, Brian Kelly and Tyler Hubbard, would get back together. Well, it looks like it's happening, and we're going to have the details coming up on three things we learned today at 9:40. In the meantime, here's Taylor Swift on River Country.

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0: River Country, WIVR. That is music from Dylan Scott. Big thank you to Charles Page of Bourbonnais. Charles is our River Country Listener of the Week. He works at AHF and says he listens in the car and loves the variety of the artists we play. Well, Charles, thank you. 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
10: A nearly stationary front is drifting around the Midwestern states, so we'll have some clouds today and maybe a few showers until about noon, upper 70s on the afternoon high. Then tonight, showers and thunderstorms looking pretty likely. Will be cloudy and our low in the mid-60s. About the same on the temperature on Thursday, about a slightly better chance of showers and maybe a few afternoon thunderstorms. Upper 70s on the high. We're going to 80 on Friday. Still a shower possible. I'm meteorologist Steve Hamilton.
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River Country, WIVR, that is Ty Myers. We gave away some Tim McGraw tickets on Ticket Me at 7:43 earlier this morning. We did a Roy Gregory poll on Facebook asking, what is your favorite Tim McGraw song? And based on the votes, we played Don't Take the Girl earlier this morning. But there was one post in particular that caught my eye. Wendy chimed in and said her favorite Tim McGraw song, Just to See You Smile, but her connection to that song a little deeper than just the song itself. She sent me a picture of Just to See You Smile on a tattoo. And Wendy said that particular song has very special meaning. And I'm going to read you part of what she sent me. She sent me a note after she did the post. She said, 4 years ago yesterday, I unexpectedly lost Eric at just 50 years old. I haven't even bought tickets for Saturday because honestly, I'm not sure if I could get through a Tim McGraw concert without my husband standing beside me. It's hard to imagine being there without him, but when I came across your post this morning, something made it feel like I needed to try. Maybe it was a sign from Eric reminding me that he wanted to keep things that we're doing and we love together, even if it's hard now. Isn't that something? Well, Wendy, we're going to play the song. Hopefully it gives you a little comfort. Here is your song, Tim McGraw's Just to See You Smile, here on River Country WIVR.

0: 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Cloudy skies today, off and on rain, and a high about 80. Complete look at the forecast coming up. Checking your River Country news this Wednesday morning, I'm Rob West. Tri-County Auto Theft Task Force looking into two cars reportedly stolen in Bourbonnais over the past day or so. Jake Lamore has the details.
1: Rob, the first was reported stolen from an address on Levasseur just after 8 Monday morning. A spokesperson for the task force says that one was found abandoned in the parking lot of a local grocery store Monday night. Then, just after 4 Tuesday morning, another car was reportedly stolen from a home on Wingo in Northfield Meadows. TCAT is investigating both incidents and say right now they have no suspects in either case. I'm Jake Lamore.
0: Will County Sheriff's Office asking for help in solving an incident where some shots were fired in that county. In a press release, deputies say it was just before 5:30 on Wednesday, September 2nd, several unreported shots were fired in the 200 block of Wesleyan Street in Lockport. Will County deputies say that there were no calls for service or reports of shots being fired made to local law enforcement and ask anyone in the area with surveillance cameras to check the footage from that date and time. They also ask anyone in the area to look for unexplained damage to their property. Contact the Will County Sheriff's Office if you find something. Calendar says it's Wednesday, but it is so much more than that. Bree Tennis explains.
2: Today, we are exactly 100 days to Christmas. That's 14 weekends to plan, shop, decorate, bake. You gotta have cookies and get the ho-ho-ho going. Anxiety Center says it's a lot of pressure, but for a less stressed holiday, early planning is the key. But more pressure as Hanukkah starts December 4th. That's in 80 days. You can insert your scream here. I'm Bree Tennis.
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4: A nearly stationary front is drifting around the Midwestern states, so we'll have some clouds today and maybe a few showers until about noon, upper 70s on the afternoon high. Then tonight, showers and thunderstorms looking pretty likely. We'll be cloudy and our low in the mid-60s. About the same on the temperature on Thursday, about a slightly better chance of showers and maybe a few afternoon thunderstorms. Upper 70s on the high. We're going to 80 on Friday. Still a shower possible. I'm meteorologist Steve Hamilton.
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River Country, WIVR, that is music from Luke Combs. It's Roy Gregory with three things we learned today. Dolly Parton has a hotel that's opening in Nashville in her honor. It's not just a place to stay. It's going to have a Dolly Museum attached. The Songteller Hotel in downtown Nashville was planned. In fact, they're going to have a soft opening this week, welcoming its first guest 3 weeks after Dolly passed away. The property features a 20,000-square-foot museum dedicated to Dolly. In fact, Dolly filmed interactive video exhibits early.

0: tour with all the names of the festivals blurred out. So we don't really know anything other than the fact they are going to reunite for Stagecoach Festival, which happens April of next year in California. How cool is that? Go to the Florida Georgia Line Instagram page and check out their intriguing post. And Kenny Chesney hitting the road for 2027 with Eric Church, Sheryl Crow, and Graylin James for the original Vibe Room Tour. We talked about a little bit yesterday. You can find out more. Tickets are going to go on sale a week from Friday, September 25th at KennyChesney.com. That's also the same day Kenny will be releasing his new album, Silver Sand Marina. And we're going to give you a chance to win them before you can buy them all next week, Thursday and Friday, with a special You Had to Be There edition of Ticket Me at 7:43. That's next Thursday and Friday. Three things we learned today here on River Country.
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7: A nearly stationary front is drifting around the Midwestern states, so we'll have some clouds today and maybe a few showers until about noon, upper 70s on the afternoon high. Then tonight, showers and thunderstorms looking pretty likely. Will be cloudy and our low in the mid-60s. About the same on the temperature on Thursday, about a slightly better chance of showers and maybe a few afternoon thunderstorms. Upper 70s on the high. We're going to 80 on Friday. Still a shower possible. I'm meteorologist Steve Hamilton.
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River Country, WIVR, that is Justin Moore. All right, been a fun Wednesday. I know when it's drizzly and kind of like this, it can be gloomy, but you know what? I've had a great time giving away concert tickets, sharing stories, and we're going to do it again tomorrow. In fact, Ticket Me at 7:43 comes back tomorrow. Earlier this morning, Lisa Silva of Bourbon A scored tickets to see Tim at the Credit Union One Bank Amphitheater in Tinley Park this Saturday. We're going to give away more tickets tomorrow and then a final set on Friday. Ticket Me at 7:43 gives you that chance. And if you're looking for ticket information and parking information, remember, they are charging for parking now. 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You can get all the details there. Chris Nichols up next. He'll try to brighten up an otherwise cloudy and drizzly Wednesday. He's got music on the way from Blake Shelton and Cody Johnson lined up for you in his first set of music. Hey, enjoy your day till tomorrow. Roy Gregory reminding you these four things, WIVR.

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0: the latest and greatest in country, plus local news and weather. This news brought to you by Jersey Mike's, a sub above on Route 50 North in Bradley. Cloudy skies today, off and on rain, and a high about 80. Complete look at the forecast coming up. Checking your River Country News this Wednesday morning, I'm Rob West. A Shanahan family displaced by a fire in their home early Monday morning. In a press release, Shanahan Fire Protection District Chief Michael McMillan says firefighters were called to the home in the 26,000 block of West Winding Oak Trail just before 4:30 Monday morning. When they got there, firefighters say they found the home fully engulfed in flames. Reports say the family was home when the fire broke out. They and their pets able to get out, though, without incidents. Shanahan Fire, with the help of firefighters from surrounding communities, put out the flames. The fire thought to have been accidental in nature. Village of Bradley Board of Trustees passed a resolution Monday night to demolish a house that's in bad shape on Larry Power Road across from Northfield Square Mall. Mayor Mike Watson said the village recently purchased that piece of property.
1: I mean, it was inhabited. We went through the process through the courts to get them removed. And so now, in order to ensure that we don't have vagrancy issues where people are, or squatter issues, we're going to get it gone. It's certainly not in the plan to have residential there at that particular location.
0: Mayor Watson says the property could be used for commercial developments, and the village is actively pursuing that. It'll cost the village about $14,000 to tear down the home. The next Reflections of Kankakee County History bus tour set for next month. Angelina Gear, Executive Director of Visit Kankakee County, has the details.
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6: A nearly stationary front is drifting around the Midwestern states, so we'll have some clouds today and maybe a few showers until about noon, upper 70s on the afternoon high. Then tonight, showers and thunderstorms looking pretty likely. Will be cloudy and our low in the mid-60s. About the same on the temperature on Thursday, about a slightly better chance of showers and maybe a few afternoon thunderstorms. Upper 70s on the high. We're going to 80 on Friday. Still a shower possible. I'm meteorologist Steve Hamilton.
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River Country WIVR, John Morgan and Kid Myself as we roll into 10 o'clock. And here we are. We've made it to Hump Day Wednesday, gang. It's Chris Nichols. Looks like some scattered showers and thunderstorms in the forecast. About 80 today in Blake Shelton, a guy with a girl. 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

0: Nate Smith here at River Country, WIVR. Are we going to get this in today? Lunchtime Bites and Beats scheduled for 11 o'clock this morning until 1. Down at the Grove on Festival Street, some live music from Aaron Newsom along with a great lineup of tasty food trucks. 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
6: A nearly stationary front is drifting around the Midwestern states, so we'll have some clouds today and maybe a few showers until about noon, upper 70s on the afternoon high. Then tonight, showers and thunderstorms looking pretty likely. Will be cloudy and our low in the mid-60s. About the same on the temperature on Thursday, about a slightly better chance of showers and maybe a few afternoon thunderstorms. Upper 70s on the high. We're going to 80 on Friday. Still a shower possible. I'm meteorologist Steve Hamilton.
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River Country classic right there from Diamond Rio. Meet in the Middle here on a Wednesday morning with Chris Nichols. Great to be with you. And Hudson Westbrook's latest, Painted You Pretty, here at River Country.

0: the very popular Stella Lefty and Boston here on River Country WIVR with Chris Nichols. Scattered showers and storms today, and Toby Keith. I feel this one as good as that once was in River Country.
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River Country is saluting our workplace of the week. Chanel's Heating and Cooling in Moments. John Chanel nominated the crew. They've won from the JJC Linden Family McDonald's. 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
2: December corn 531¾, down 4. March corn 546¼, down 3¾. November soybeans 1361¼, down 2¼. January soybeans 1332, down 2¼. December wheat 726½, down 2. That is your morning Chicago Board of Trade prices on 1017, 1037, and 96.1 River Country. 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
10: A nearly stationary front is drifting around the Midwestern states, so we'll have some clouds today and maybe a few showers until about noon, upper 70s on the afternoon high. Then tonight, showers and thunderstorms looking pretty likely. Will be cloudy and our low in the mid-60s. About the same on the temperature on Thursday, about a slightly better chance of showers and maybe a few afternoon thunderstorms. Upper 70s on the high. We're going to 80 on Friday. Still a shower possible. I'm meteorologist Steve Hamilton.
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0: 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Belson is the way. Cloudy skies today, off and on rain and high about 80. Complete look at the forecast coming up. Checking your River Country News this Wednesday morning. I'm Rob West. If you've been needing gasoline, hopefully you filled up yesterday. AAA says the average cost for a gallon of gas took another jump overnight. They say the average cost for a gallon of regular no-lead gas now $4.62 across the land of Lincoln. That's another 9-cent jump overnight. AAA says gas in the Kankakee area running the same, $4.62 a gallon, up 7 cents overnight, 11 cents more expensive than at this time last week. Gas in Iroquois County running $4.53 on average, $4.48 on average in Ford County, $4.58 in Grundy County, $4.70 a gallon on average in Will County. Across the state line, AAA says a gallon of gas sets you back $3.74 on average in Newton County, $3.73 on average in Benton County, $3.92 a gallon on average in Jasper County. AAA says gas averaging $3.75 a gallon across the Hoosier states. State of Indiana sending another round of money to Hoosier municipalities to replace road funding lost during that state's gas tax holiday. Indiana News Now's Joe Olery explains.
1: Indiana Capital Chronicle reports the State Board of Finance approved about $139 million in reimbursements. Counties, cities, and towns will receive about $46 million for July losses. Governor Mike Braun has suspended the state's gasoline taxes through at least October 5th. The tax break lowers fuel costs but reduces money normally used for roads. State officials say Indiana will continue reimbursing local governments during the suspension. I'm Joe Ullery, Indiana News Service.
0: Village of Manteno mourning the passing of a former village trustee. Wendell Phillips served on the Manteno Village Board for 14 years from 2011 to 2025. Manteno Village Hall has been draped in black bunting in honor of his passing. Funeral arrangements have not been released at this time.
2: Making the world a better place. 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
7: A nearly stationary front is drifting around the Midwestern states, so we'll have some clouds today and maybe a few showers until about noon, upper 70s on the afternoon high. Then tonight, showers and thunderstorms looking pretty likely. Will be cloudy and our low in the mid-60s. About the same on the temperature on Thursday, about a slightly better chance of showers and maybe a few afternoon thunderstorms. Upper 70s on the high. We're going to 80 on Friday. Still a shower possible. I'm meteorologist Steve Hamilton.
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0: River Country, WIVR. Into 11 o'clock we go with some Kenny Chesney. That is Carry On. Happy Hump Day Wednesday, everybody. It's Chris Nichols. And some Jordan Davis gonna turn this truck around at River Country.
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4: A nearly stationary front is drifting around the Midwestern states, so we'll have some clouds today and maybe a few showers until about noon, upper 70s on the afternoon high. Then tonight, showers and thunderstorms looking pretty likely. Will be cloudy and our low in the mid-60s. About the same on the temperature on Thursday, about a slightly better chance of showers and maybe a few afternoon thunderstorms. Upper 70s on the high. We're going to 80 on Friday. Still a shower possible. I'm meteorologist Steve Hamilton.
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River Country, WIVR, Lauren Elena, Chase Matthew, All My Exes with Chris Nichols on this hump day Wednesday. Welcome, everybody. Made it to midweek. Scattered showers, thunderstorms out there, about 80. And Elvie Shane, all about my boy here at River Country.

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It all starts this Sunday morning at 7, Rick Jackson's Country Classics.

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2: 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I'm Kent Kasson with a look at the day's top stories of the farmers and rural folks on this Wednesday. 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
4: Sure is. It came quick with this heat here in September. We'll see what the yields start rolling in at. We're all antsy to see what's out there. This has been a very challenging year. Some of the hybrids have handled the wet feet very well, and some of them have handled this heat at the end very well, but some of them have been hurt pretty bad, and that just depends on the farm and planting date, a whole bunch of other things, but definitely interested to see what we're going to have when we get out in these fields and get some larger acres combined to see what kind of yields we're going to have.
3: If anybody has questions about particular hybrids or what they're seeing in the field, how can they reach you guys?
4: They can give us a call at 815-945-5113.
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1: 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And this time, we switch gears to look ahead of the fall harvest season and some in-cab reminders.
2: It's always important to calibrate our yield monitors, but it is going to be far more important this season, perhaps, than past seasons because of the amount of variability that we're expecting out there. A lot of areas have had record wet years. We know we've got other areas that have had corn that's been blown over or damaged in weather events. And so as we think about that, what I would like to encourage guys to remember is we're not after trying to get our yield monitor to match within a pound of what the elevator scale ticket says. Rather, we're after knowing exactly where those bushels are within the field. When I get to that drown out area, I want to know where that's at, because if I ever want to turn that into a tiling project to move water, then I need to know exactly where that spot is. And vice versa. I want to know where the areas that are yielding the best are. And the criticality really comes down to how spatially accurate is my yield monitor. That's something that YieldSense makes very simple. But regardless of the yield monitoring technology that grower is using, they need to be very careful to follow the calibration procedures so that they get good data, not junk data coming in.
1: Thanks again to Eric Huber of Precision Planting for sharing more with us today about the harvest season. This has been Central Illinois Today. I'm Camp Kasson.
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6: The pressure is off to our south. We'll be in the upper 70s today. We're on the cool side of a warm front. We will have some clouds and a few showers possible. Then for the overnight hours, scattered showers and maybe a thunderstorm, mid-60s on the low. We'll get more clouds on Thursday and a few showers and maybe a thunderstorm or two, upper 70s on the afternoon high. Showers will stay a possibility on Friday and through the upcoming weekend, temperatures around 80. I'm meteorologist Steve Hamilton.
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0: the latest and greatest in country, plus local news and weather. This news brought to you by Jersey Mike's, a sub above on Route 50 North in Bradley. Cloudy skies the rest of the day, some off and on rain and a high about 80. Complete look at the forecast coming up. Checking your River Country news this Wednesday afternoon. I'm Rob West. Special meeting of the Manteno Village Board held at 7 o'clock this morning. Mayor Annette Lamore made a statement at the opening of the meeting.
1: Yet again, Joel Geske and the other three members of the Manteno Choice Party are trying to illegally hold a meeting of the Manteno Village Board of Trustees to ram through their agenda without any oversight. Since losing to me in the race for the mayor of Manteno, Geske has repeatedly tried to rubber stamp his agenda by calling board meetings in violation of the law.
0: Mayor went on to outline the portions of Manteno Village Code she felt were being violated by the special meeting.
1: The law is clear, and Geske is refusing to follow it. I want to be clear that this meeting is illegally called, and while I do not believe it is legally required, I will veto every action taken by the board at the supposed special meeting.
0: Mayor Lamore went on to point out that there's a regular meeting of the village board coming up Monday evening. After making her statement, Mayor Lamore left the meeting, which continued with trustees Boudreau, Crockett, Geske, and Zimbelman, trustee Crockett acting as mayor pro tem.
2: A motion to approve an amendment to the previously approved August 3rd, 2026 regular meeting minutes of the board of trustees. Just to clarify for those that aren't there, we are reflecting in these minutes. The mayor at that meeting tried to adjourn the meeting. However, she did not have the majority to adjourn the meeting. Only two voted in favor, four voted against. So therefore, the meeting was continued on. At that meeting that continued on, that's when we moved to approve the engagement of new lawyers to defend the four trustees in the lawsuit brought by the mayor. And then a motion to reconsider the veto to approve Kankar for village and for legal matters when it comes to lawsuits and then negotiations with the village staff.
0: Also during this morning's meeting, Manteno trustees approved the August 17th board meeting minutes to correct the date of the minutes, which had incorrectly been put as August 7th. The board also voted to enter a professional service agreement with B&F Construction Code Service Incorporated for some code enforcement inspections for the village.
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0: On the sports schedule, the White Sox wrap up their series with the Guardians in Cleveland this afternoon, while the St. Louis Cardinals finish up their series with the Giants in St. Louis. Cubs host the Braves tonight. Chicago Fire FC take on Nashville on Saturday. Fighting Illini host Southern Illinois Saturday. The Bears host the Vikings on Sunday. You can hear that game. Follow the Bears all season long right here. 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Cremation rites have been accorded by the Schreffler Funeral Home in Kankakee for George Myers III. 91-year-old Doris Ash, formerly of Watsika, died September the 14th. Services for Thursday arranged by the Knapp Funeral Home in Watsika for Doris Ash. And 84-year-old M. Christine Chris Jarvis of Kankakee died September the 6th. 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
7: Low pressure is off to our south. We'll be in the upper 70s today. We're on the cool side of a warm front. We will have some clouds and a few showers possible. Then for the overnight hours, scattered showers and maybe a thunderstorm, mid-60s on the low. We'll get more clouds on Thursday and a few showers and maybe a thunderstorm or two, upper 70s on the afternoon high. Showers will stay a possibility on Friday and through the upcoming weekend. Temperatures around 80. I'm meteorologist Steve Hamilton.
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River Country, WIVR. Bailey Zimmerman kicking off your lunch hour. Happy Hump Day Wednesday, everybody. It's Chris Nichols. His new album, Droppin' Friday, called Signs. Here's Luke Bryan at River Country.

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0: fall of summer. Scotty McCreary here at River Country. Well, it came back this morning. Ticket Me at 7:43 is back with Roy Gregory. 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
10: Low pressure is off to our south. We'll be in the upper 70s today. We're on the cool side of a warm front. We will have some clouds and a few showers possible. Then for the overnight hours, scattered showers and maybe a thunderstorm, mid-60s on the low. We'll get more clouds on Thursday and a few showers and maybe a thunderstorm or two, upper 70s on the afternoon high. Showers will stay a possibility on Friday and through the upcoming weekend. Temperatures around 80. I'm meteorologist Steve Hamilton.
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Lainey Wilson's Watermelon Moonshine here in River Country, WIVR, with Chris Nichols. Great to be with you on this hump day. Hope that lunch hour is going well and some jelly roll in River Country.

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Ta-da, Kane Brown's Woman here at River Country on this Hump Day Wednesday. We're at September 16th, 259th day of the year, just 106 days left in 2026. It's National Guacamole Day and also Mexican Independence Day. So if your lunch plans suddenly involve tacos, history says you're doing it right. Somewhere a tortilla is waving a tiny Mexican flag. I can see it now. Here's Morgan Wallen at River Country.

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4: December corn 529.5 down 6. March corn 544 down 6. November soybeans 13.14 1/4 down 4.5. January soybeans 13.30 3/4 down 4.25. December wheat 724 down 4.5. That is your midday Chicago Board of Trade prices on 1017, 1037, and 96.1 River Country. 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
8: The pressure is off to our south. We'll be in the upper 70s today. We're on the cool side of a warm front. We will have some clouds and a few showers possible. Then for the overnight hours, scattered showers and maybe a thunderstorm, mid-60s on the low. We'll get more clouds on Thursday and a few showers and maybe a thunderstorm or two, upper 70s on the afternoon high. Showers will stay a possibility on Friday and through the upcoming weekend. Temperatures around 80. I'm meteorologist Steve Hamilton.
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9: He's a ranch hand in a pinch, man. 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A cast iron skillet swinging lid flipper. 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
1: That's all he wants, his horse back. Cody Johnson here at River Country WIVR with Chris Nichols. Good to be with you, everybody. Hope things are going well. And some Miranda Lambert getting us closer to 1 o'clock. Here's White Liar at River Country.

0: The latest and greatest in country, plus local news and weather. Mostly cloudy skies this afternoon with off and on rain, a high about 80. A complete look at the forecast is coming up. Checking your River Country News on this Wednesday afternoon, I'm Jake Lamore. Kankakee City Police are looking into an incident where shots were fired in the city overnight. According to reports, it was just before 9:30 last night when officers were called to the apartment building in the 200 block of Crest Lane Drive after multiple calls came in reporting shots fired. When they got there, officers say they spoke to a man near the bus stop who said he'd come from the rear of the building and didn't hear any shots. Kankakee police say they searched the building and confirmed no one had been hit by the gunfire, but did find a spent shell casing on the floor near a first floor apartment, another spent shell casing near the stairs, and a live round outside one of the apartments. Witnesses say they didn't see who did the shooting. City police continue to investigate. With harvest season starting, Kankakee County Health Department Administrator John Beavis told the County Board's Executive Committee meeting this morning that the state has begun a free mental health hotline just for farmers.
1: This one is particularly for farm families. It provides up to 6 telehealth counseling sessions for individuals, couples, groups, or families. It's absolutely free. All they would need to do is call 1-833-327-6767. These are mental health professionals trained to do this work.
0: Beavis said he hopes the state will continue to grow the service and eventually making it available to everyone in the state. And the Village of Bradley Board of Trustees passed a resolution Monday night to demolish a house that's in bad shape on Larry Power Road, right across from Northfield Square Mall. Mayor Mike Watson said the village recently purchased the property.
2: I mean, it was inhabited. We went through the process through the courts to get them removed. And so now, in order to ensure that we don't have vagrancy issues where people are, or squatter issues, we're going to get it gone. It's certainly not in the plan to have residential there at that particular location.
0: Mayor Watson says the property could be used for commercial developments the village is actively pursuing. It will cost the Village of Bradley around $14,000 to tear down the old home.
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4: Low pressure is off to our south. We'll be in the upper 70s today. We're on the cool side of a warm front. We will have some clouds and a few showers possible. Then for the overnight hours, scattered showers and maybe a thunderstorm, mid-60s on the low. We'll get more clouds on Thursday and a few showers and maybe a thunderstorm or two, upper 70s on the afternoon high. Showers will stay a possibility on Friday and through the upcoming weekend. Temperatures around 80. I'm meteorologist Steve Hamilton.
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South of Sanity. Zach Topp here at River Country WIVR as we roll into 1 o'clock now. It's Chris Nichols and Brantley Gilbert.

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2: The pressure is off to our south. We'll be in the upper 70s today. We're on the cool side of a warm front. We will have some clouds and a few showers possible. Then for the overnight hours, scattered showers and maybe a thunderstorm, mid-60s on the low. We'll get more clouds on Thursday and a few showers and maybe a thunderstorm or two, upper 70s on the afternoon high. Showers will stay a possibility on Friday and through the upcoming weekend, temperatures around 80. I'm meteorologist Steve Hamilton.
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cowgirl. River Country WIVR. Coming up, we'll be celebrating some birthdays at our River Country Birthday Club winner for the week. Parker McCollum right now at River Country.

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Brunette, Tucker Wetmore at River Country WIVR, saluting Miles Delaney of Grand Park. His birthday was yesterday, and he is this week's River Country Birthday Club winner, taking home the weekly prize pack from Bussy and Reek. Also, Brookmont Bowling Center and the Noble Dairy Queen stores want to be our next winner. 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Also, we have happy birthdays going out to Zach Langlois of Kankakee. 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

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Get to drinking, Zach John King. It came back this morning with Roy Gregory. Ticket Me at 743 is back. 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It is this Saturday night. Tune in to Roy Gregory in the morning for Ticket Me at 743 only right here at River Country.

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7: Low pressure is off to our south. We'll be in the upper 70s today. We're on the cool side of a warm front. We will have some clouds and a few showers possible. Then for the overnight hours, scattered showers and maybe a thunderstorm, mid-60s on the low. We'll get more clouds on Thursday and a few showers and maybe a thunderstorm or two, upper 70s on the afternoon high. Showers will stay a possibility on Friday and through the upcoming weekend. Temperatures around 80. I'm meteorologist Steve Hamilton.
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0: the latest and greatest in country, plus local news and weather. Mostly cloudy skies this afternoon with off and on rain, a high about 80. A complete look at the forecast is coming up. Checking your River Country News on this Wednesday afternoon, I'm Jake Lamore. A special meeting of the Manteno Village Board was held at 7 this morning. Mayor Annette Lamore made a statement to open the meeting.
1: Yet again, Joel Geske and the other three members of the Manteno Choice Party are trying to illegally hold a meeting of the Manteno Village Board of Trustees to ram through their agenda without any oversight. Since losing to me in the race for the mayor of Manteno, Geske has repeatedly tried to rubber stamp his agenda by calling board meetings in violation of the law.
0: The mayor went on to outline the portions of Manteno Village Code she felt were violated by the special meeting.
1: The law is clear, and Geske is refusing to follow it. I want to be clear that this meeting is illegally called, and while I do not believe it is legally required, I will veto every action taken by the board at the supposed special meeting.
0: Mayor Lamore went on to point out there is a regular meeting of the village board set for Monday evening. After making her statement, Mayor Lamore left the meeting, which continued with trustees Boudreaux, Crockett, Geske, and Zimbelman, trustee Crockett acting as mayor pro tem.
2: A motion to approve an amendment to the previously approved August 3rd, 2026 regular meeting minutes of the board of trustees. Just to clarify for those that aren't there, we are reflecting in these minutes. The mayor at that meeting tried to adjourn the meeting. However, she did not have the majority to adjourn the meeting. Only two voted in favor, four voted against. So therefore, the meeting was continued on. At that meeting that continued on, that's when we moved to approve the engagement of new lawyers to defend the four trustees in the lawsuit brought by the mayor. And then a motion to reconsider the veto to approve Kankar for village and sorry for legal matters when it comes to lawsuits and then negotiations with the village staff.
0: Also during this morning's meeting, Manteno trustees approved the August 17th board meeting minutes to correct the date on the minutes, which had incorrectly been dated August 7th. The board also voted to enter into a professional service agreement with BNF Construction Code Service Incorporated for some code enforcement inspections for the village.
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4: The pressure is off to our south. We'll be in the upper 70s today. We're on the cool side of a warm front. We will have some clouds and a few showers possible. Then for the overnight hours, scattered showers and maybe a thunderstorm, mid-60s on the low. We'll get more clouds on Thursday and a few showers and maybe a thunderstorm or two, upper 70s on the afternoon high. Showers will stay a possibility on Friday and through the upcoming weekend, temperatures around 80. I'm meteorologist Steve Hamilton.
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River Country, WIBR, been by now. There goes Morgan Wallen kicking off 2 o'clock musically on a hump day Wednesday with Chris Nichols. Scattered showers and thunderstorms today, tonight. Oh, yes, looks like tomorrow, too. And Kenny Chesney, I go back here at River Country, WIBR.

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0: Luke Combs, Rethink Some Things here at River Country. This week, we're celebrating Charles Page of Bourbonnais. Why? Because Charles is our listener of the week. We set Charles up with some goodies from LK Tax Shop, also Oliver's Bar and Grill and Game On Bar and Grill. 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
4: Low pressure is off to our south. We'll be in the upper 70s today. We're on the cool side of a warm front. We will have some clouds and a few showers possible. Then for the overnight hours, scattered showers and maybe a thunderstorm, mid-60s on the low. We'll get more clouds on Thursday and a few showers and maybe a thunderstorm or two, upper 70s on the afternoon high. Showers will stay a possibility on Friday and through the upcoming weekend. Temperatures around 80. I'm meteorologist Steve Hamilton.
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River Country WIVR, Don't Tell on Me, sings Jason Aldean. It's Chris Nichols. Coming up, we've got This Day in Country Music History. Back to the mid-90s for some Tim McGraw, Lauren Elena now, at River Country. Why do

Dominion's Memory Lane. Let's continue that memory with this day in country music history, September 16th, 1995 today. Tim McGraw began a five-week stay at the top of the Billboard Country Singles chart with this next tune. It was the first release from his album All I Want and Tim's ninth single overall, and it would become his third number one hit on the Hot Country Songs chart at that time. Here's some Tim McGraw on River Country with I Like It, I Love It.

0: when Garth had the hat and Shania had the world. 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

You can roll up your sleeves and give the gift of life again tomorrow, 11 a.m. to 5 p.m. Northfield Square Mall, another American Red Cross blood drive. They would appreciate that. Here's Megan Maroney at River Country.

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8: Low pressure is off to our south. We'll be in the upper 70s today. We're on the cool side of a warm front. We will have some clouds and a few showers possible. Then for the overnight hours, scattered showers and maybe a thunderstorm, mid-60s on the low. We'll get more clouds on Thursday and a few showers and maybe a thunderstorm or two, upper 70s on the afternoon high. Showers will stay a possibility on Friday and through the upcoming weekend. Temperatures around 80. I'm meteorologist Steve Hamilton.
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Tay Tay Swift here at River Country WIVR, and that's going to do it for me, Chris Nichols. Thank you so much for listening. Back with you tomorrow morning after 10 to do it all over again here at River Country. Denny Case coming in next. So long, everybody.

0: the latest and greatest in country, plus local news and weather. This news brought to you by Jersey Mike's, a sub above Route 50 North in Bradley. Mostly cloudy skies this afternoon with off and on rain, a high about 80. A complete look at the forecast is coming up. Checking your River Country news on this Wednesday afternoon, I'm Jake Lamore. Orland Park police are investigating after a person shot another person during an attempted armed robbery. Police say a person was pumping gas yesterday morning at a Shell gas station on Harlem Avenue when another person tried to rob them. The person, who was a concealed carry license holder, shot the would-be robber, who was sent to the hospital. The shooter is cooperating with police. During this morning's meeting of the Kankakee County Board's Executive Committee, County Health Department Administrator John Beavis told the committee he'd been asked to speak with several health departments around the state about his department's involvement following the March tornado. Beavis added those discussions have led him to being asked to speak at an upcoming conference.
1: There's a conference coming up next month where myself and Kara, who is our FEP coordinator, Public Health Emergency Preparedness, we have been asked to give a presentation regarding that role now.
0: The duo will be speaking at the second annual Illinois Weather and Public Health Response Summit in Champaign on October 7th. And the next Reflection of Kankakee County History bus tours has been set for next month. Angelina Gear, Executive Director of Visit Kankakee County, has the details.
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0: The bus tour is in partnership with the Kankakee County Historical Society and the Bourbonnais Township Park District.
3: 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I'm Chris Caraccio.
4: Federal Reserve Chairman Kevin Warsh is pointing to persistent inflation as the reason behind today's rate hike. Following the Fed's announcement that it's raising interest rates a quarter percentage point, Warsh said the committee's mission is to deliver price stability and return inflation to the 2% target. Warsh said the committee voted unanimously to raise rates because inflation is currently not headed in the direction they would like. He went on to say U.S. productivity growth and spending remain solid, as well as the job sector, despite geopolitical conflicts. Six people are dead, including those aboard a news helicopter that was covering a fatal bus accident in Los Angeles. Three people were killed when an SUV slammed into the side of a Metro bus. The chopper was providing news coverage for KNBC and sister station Telemundo 52 when it went down, killing the pilot and a reporter along with a pedestrian on the ground. Both the NTSB and FAA are investigating.
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0: On the sports schedule, the White Sox wrap up their series with the Guardians in Cleveland this afternoon, while the St. Louis Cardinals finish up their series with the Giants in St. Louis. The Cubs host the Braves tonight. The Chicago Fire FC take on Nashville on Saturday. The Fighting Illini host Southern Illinois Saturday. And the Bears host the Vikings on Sunday. You can hear that game and follow the Bears all season long on this station. That's a check of your news on this Wednesday afternoon. Have a great day, and thanks for listening. I'm Jake Lamore.
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7: Well, pressure is off to our south. We'll be in the upper 70s today. We're on the cool side of a warm front. We will have some clouds and a few showers possible. Then for the overnight hours, scattered showers and maybe a thunderstorm, mid-60s on the low. We'll get more clouds on Thursday and a few showers and maybe a thunderstorm or two, upper 70s on the afternoon high. Showers will stay a possibility on Friday and through the upcoming weekend, temperatures around 80. I'm meteorologist Steve Hamilton.
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River Country, WIVR, Luke Combs and Be By You here on a Wednesday afternoon. You made it halfway to the weekend. You and I together here up until 7 o'clock tonight. I'm Denny Case with one from Justin Moore. Time's ticking. 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

0: River Country, WIVR, Lainey Wilson, together with John Mayer, Phone, Keys, Wallet. I'm Denny Case, and in my hometown of Manteno, they've been putting on the market at the square on the first and third Wednesday of every month since May. They brought it back this year, and it's been a big success. They've got food trucks out there. They have vendors selling all kind of cool things and some specialty foods. They got live music. Now, tonight is the final one for the season. Yep, it comes to an end. They'll probably bring it back next year, but tonight's the last one this season. It's from 4 o'clock this afternoon until 8 o'clock tonight at the Square on 2nd in downtown Manteno, and they say it's rain or shine. The Manteno Market at the Square, last one of the year, today, tonight. Be there. It's River Country, WIVR.
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6: The pressure is off to our south. We'll be in the upper 70s today. We're on the cool side of a warm front. We will have some clouds and a few showers possible. Then for the overnight hours, scattered showers and maybe a thunderstorm, mid-60s on the low. We'll get more clouds on Thursday and a few showers and maybe a thunderstorm or two, upper 70s on the afternoon high. Showers will stay a possibility on Friday and through the upcoming weekend. Temperatures around 80. I'm meteorologist Steve Hamilton.
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River Country WIVR. I'm Denny Case, and coming on here, I just got some really, really sad news here to share with you. Well, for anybody who may have known him, I have a very good friend who just reached out to me named Mike Lesage, and we have been friends since we were just little kids. And it was rare growing up to have friends who their parents got involved, but his parents kind of took me on as part of the family, and they were very good to me. They took me on a vacation, my first time going to Indiana Beach. Their grandparents had a cabin there, and so just a lot of great memories growing up. Well, I just got the word from my buddy Mike that his mother passed away. Her name is Linda Lesage, and she was a saint. She was a saint, and she was very, very good to me growing up. I know, like, she'd run to a store, she'd get a toy for Mike, she'd always bring one back for me too, things like that. So I just got this news from Mike, and he gave me the permission to make mention of that here, and he just asked if I could please play Islands in the Stream in memory of her. So Linda Lesage, God bless you, love you, this one's for you. Kenny Rogers and Dolly Parton on River Country WIVR.

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River Country, WIVR, Alexander Kay, straight for the heart. I'm Denny Case, and Tim McGraw is going to be in Tinley Park this Saturday. Roy Gregory giving you another chance to win some tickets to the show tomorrow and Friday. Ticket me at 7:43 here on River Country. It's Dierks Bentley with Drunk on a Plane.

River Country, WIVR, Dirk Bentley, drunk on a plane. That's the only way you'd ever get me on an airplane. I'd have to be good and drunk. I am afraid of heights. It's Denny Case with Ella Langley. Be her on River Country, WIVR.

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5: Low pressure is off to our south. We'll be in the upper 70s today. We're on the cool side of a warm front. We will have some clouds and a few showers possible. Then for the overnight hours, scattered showers and maybe a thunderstorm, mid-60s on the low. We'll get more clouds on Thursday and a few showers and maybe a thunderstorm or two, upper 70s on the afternoon high. Showers will stay a possibility on Friday and through the upcoming weekend. Temperatures around 80. I'm meteorologist Steve Hamilton.
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River Country, WIVR, Chris Jansen with me and a beer, headed for the news at 4 with Jake Lamore. I'm Denny Case. We're not all perfect Christians, but we all deserve to go to heaven. Let him in anyway. It's Blake Shelton on River Country, WIVR.

0: the latest and greatest in country, plus local news and weather. Mostly cloudy skies this afternoon with off and on rain, a high about 80. A complete look at the forecast is coming up. Checking your River Country News on this Wednesday afternoon, I'm Jake Lamore. Kankakee City Police are looking into an incident where shots were fired in the city overnight. According to reports, it was just before 9:30 last night when officers were called to the apartment building in the 200 block of Crest Lane Drive after multiple calls came in reporting shots fired. When they got there, officers say they spoke to a man near the bus stop who said he'd come from the rear of the building and didn't hear any shots. Kankakee police say they searched the building and confirmed no one had been hit by the gunfire, but did find a spent shell casing on the floor near a first floor apartment, another spent shell casing near the stairs, and a live round outside one of the apartments. Witnesses say they didn't see who did the shooting. City police continue to investigate. With harvest season starting, Kankakee County Health Department Administrator John Beavis told the County Board's Executive Committee meeting this morning that the state has begun a free mental health hotline just for farmers.
1: This one is particularly for farm families. It provides up to 6 telehealth counseling sessions for individuals, couples, groups, or families. It's absolutely free. All they would need to do is call 1-833-327-6767. These are mental health professionals trained to do this work.
0: Beavis said he hopes the state will continue to grow the service and eventually making it available to everyone in the state. And the Village of Bradley Board of Trustees passed a resolution Monday night to demolish a house that's in bad shape on Larry Power Road, right across from Northfield Square Mall. Mayor Mike Watson said the village recently purchased the property.
2: I mean, it was inhabited. We went through the process through the courts to get them removed. And so now, in order to ensure that we don't have vagrancy issues where people are, or squatter issues, we're going to get it gone. It's certainly not in the plan to have residential there at that particular location.
0: Mayor Watson says the property could be used for commercial developments the village is actively pursuing. It will cost the Village of Bradley around $14,000 to tear down the old home.
3: 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I'm Chris Caraccio.
4: The Federal Reserve has raised interest rates. The 0.25% hike was widely expected as the Fed tries to combat persistent inflation. Today's announcement marks the first rate hike in 3 years. President Trump has been pushing the Fed and Chairman Kevin Warsh to cut interest rates. The 0.25% hike puts the new interest rate range to 3.75% to 4%. At least 5 people are dead, including those on board a news helicopter that was covering a fatal bus accident yesterday in Los Angeles. 2 people were killed when an SUV slammed into the side of a Metro bus. The chopper was providing news coverage for KNBC and sister station Telemundo 52 when it went down, killing the pilot and a reporter plus a pedestrian on the ground. Both the NTSB and FAA are investigating. And House lawmakers are set to depart Washington tonight for the last time before the November midterm elections.
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0: On the sports schedule, the White Sox wrap up their series with the Guardians in Cleveland this afternoon, while the St. Louis Cardinals finish up their series with the Giants in St. Louis. The Cubs host the Braves tonight. The Chicago Fire FC take on Nashville on Saturday. The Fighting Illini host Southern Illinois Saturday, and the Bears host the Vikings on Sunday. You can hear that game and follow the Bears all season long on this station. That's a check of your news on this Wednesday afternoon. Have a great day, and thanks for listening. I'm Jake Lamore.
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6: Low pressure is off to our south. We'll be in the upper 70s today. We're on the cool side of a warm front. We will have some clouds and a few showers possible. Then for the overnight hours, scattered showers and maybe a thunderstorm, mid-60s on the low. We'll get more clouds on Thursday and a few showers and maybe a thunderstorm or two, upper 70s on the afternoon high. Showers will stay a possibility on Friday and through the upcoming weekend. Temperatures around 80. I'm meteorologist Steve Hamilton.
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River Country WIVR, Stella Lefty with Boston. It's Denny Case and that final Mantino Market at the Square for the season. It's up and going right now. Started at 4 o'clock till 8 p.m. tonight at the Square on 2nd in downtown Mantino. Here's Randy Houser. Don't you worry.

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0: River Country, WIVR, Hardy, Tim McGraw, Morgan Wallen, and Eric Church with MacArthur. And if you didn't already know that, Tim McGraw going to be in Tinley Park this Saturday at the Credit Union One Amphitheater. Listen in with Roy Gregory tomorrow morning at 7:43 for a chance to win some tickets to the show. Congratulations going out to our birthday club winner this week. 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Birthdays in our club today, we have Tom Reardons from Kankakee, Lily Anderson of Essex, Linda Schreiner of Piatone, Katie and Kyle Clapp from Watsika, Liz DeSheen from South Carolina, listening through streaming, Zach Langloy of Kankakee. Happy birthday. Now, these folks share their birthday with some Saturday Night Live comedians like Amy Poehler and Molly Shannon. Also, Latin singer Mark Anthony. You got singer Richard Marks on the list. The voice of the Bride of Chucky, Tiffany. Yes, that's Jennifer Tilly. Got magician David Copperfield on the list. Actor Ed Begley Jr. from St. Elsewhere. And Mickey Rourke. You might know him from a little film called The Wrestler. Happy birthday to all I listed. And you, if it's yours, this is River Country WIVR.
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9: The pressure is off to our south. We'll be in the upper 70s today. We're on the cool side of a warm front. We will have some clouds and a few showers possible. Then for the overnight hours, scattered showers and maybe a thunderstorm, mid-60s on the low. We'll get more clouds on Thursday and a few showers and maybe a thunderstorm or two, upper 70s on the afternoon high. Showers will stay a possibility on Friday and through the upcoming weekend. Temperatures around 80. I'm meteorologist Steve Hamilton.
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Congratulations to Schnell's Heating and Cooling in Moments, our workplace of the week, winning some coupons from McDonald's. 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

River Country, WIVR, Lee Bryce, and one of them girls. It's Denny Case. The Bradley Lions Club hosting another all-you-can-eat breakfast this Saturday, 7:30 until 11 a.m. They're going to have pancakes and sausage and biscuits and gravy, and boy, it's good. It's going to be at the Bradley Community Center on West Broadway Street, and a lot of the funds raised are going to go toward the Vintage Purse Museum in Manteno. Breakfast is $8 a person. Kids 5 and under eat for free. Let's keep the tunes rolling with Jason Aldean and How Far Does a Goodbye Go on River Country WIVR. She said

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0: Pure Country, WIVR. That's what exists between my ears. Just a big wide open space. Yeah. The Dixie Chicks, the Chicks, as they call themselves these days. But everybody I know just still says Dixie Chicks. But hey, I'm Denny Case here with you up until 7 o'clock. And how about the latest from Cody Johnson? You know, he just wants his horse back. That's all. River Country, WIVR.
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5: The pressure is off to our south. We'll be in the upper 70s today. We're on the cool side of a warm front. We will have some clouds and a few showers possible. Then for the overnight hours, scattered showers and maybe a thunderstorm, mid-60s on the low. We'll get more clouds on Thursday and a few showers and maybe a thunderstorm or two, upper 70s on the afternoon high. Showers will stay a possibility on Friday and through the upcoming weekend. Temperatures around 80. I'm meteorologist Steve Hamilton.
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Country WIVR, Kenny Chesney with Carry On. I'm Denny Case, and we've got the Coors Light Happy Hour just moments away. Your news with Jake Lamore, too. How about the Zac Brown Band, Homegrown on River Country, playing the latest and the greatest on River Country WIVR.

0: the latest and greatest in country, plus local news and weather. 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Chance for rain overnight, a low about 65. A complete look at the forecast is coming up. Checking your River Country news on this Wednesday evening, I'm Jake Lamore. A special meeting of the Manteno Village Board was held at 7 this morning. Mayor Annette Lamore made a statement to open the meeting.
1: Yet again, Joel Geske and the other three members of the Manteno Choice Party are trying to illegally hold a meeting of the Manteno Village Board of Trustees to ram through their agenda without any oversight. Since losing to me in the race for the mayor of Manteno, Geske has repeatedly tried to rubber stamp his agenda by calling board meetings in violation of the law.
0: The mayor went on to outline the portions of Manteno Village Code she felt were violated by the special meeting.
1: The law is clear, and Geske is refusing to follow it. I want to be clear that this meeting is illegally called, and while I do not believe it is legally required, I will veto every action taken by the board at the supposed special meeting.
0: Mayor Lamore went on to point out there is a regular meeting of the village board set for Monday evening. After making her statement, Mayor Lamore left the meeting, which continued with trustees Boudreau, Crockett, Geske, and Zimbelman, trustee Crockett acting as mayor pro tem.
2: A motion to approve an amendment to the previously approved August 3rd, 2026 regular meeting minutes of the board of trustees. Just to clarify for those that aren't there, we are reflecting in these minutes. The mayor at that meeting tried to adjourn the meeting. However, she did not have the majority to adjourn the meeting. Only two voted in favor, four voted against. So therefore, the meeting was continued on. At that meeting that continued on, that's when we moved to approve the engagement of new lawyers to defend the four trustees in the lawsuit brought by the mayor. And then a motion to reconsider the veto to approve Kankar for village and for legal matters when it comes to lawsuits and then negotiations with the village staff.
0: Also during this morning's meeting, Manteno trustees approved the August 17th board meeting minutes to correct the date on the minutes, which had incorrectly been dated August 7th. The board also voted to enter into a professional service agreement with BNF Construction Code Service Incorporated for some code enforcement inspections for the village.
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4: The Federal Reserve has raised interest rates. The 0.25% raise was widely expected as the Fed tries to combat persistent inflation. Today's announcement marks the first rate hike in 3 years. President Trump has been pushing the Fed and Chairman Kevin Warsh to cut interest rates. The 0.25% hike puts the new interest rate range to 3.75% to 4%. At least five people have died, including those on board a news helicopter that was covering a fatal bus accident yesterday in Los Angeles. The chopper was providing news coverage for KNBC and sister station Telemundo 52 when it went down, killing the pilot and a reporter along with a pedestrian on the ground. The NTSB says the video from inside the helicopter at the time of the crash will be one of the most important pieces of evidence in its investigation. A preliminary report on the crash is expected within 30 days. Two people were killed when an SUV slammed into the side of a Metro bus in the accident that the news crew was covering. I'm Chris Caraccio, NBC News Radio.
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0: On the sports schedule, the White Sox wrap up their series with the Guardians in Cleveland this afternoon, while the St. Louis Cardinals finish up their series with the Giants in St. Louis. The Cubs host the Braves tonight. The Chicago Fire FC take on Nashville on Saturday. The Fighting Illini host Southern Illinois Saturday, and the Bears host the Vikings on Sunday. You can hear that game and follow the Bears all season long on this station. Today's OBIP page is a service of Bussy and Reek Flowers, Plants, and Gifts on West Court Street in Kankakee, where you'll always find the unique flower, plant, or gift to express sympathy and share your message of comfort. 86-year-old George Ben Myers III of Bourbonnais died September 4th. Cremation rites have been accorded by the Schreffler Funeral Home in Kankakee for George Myers III. 91-year-old Doris Ash, formerly of Watsika, died September 14th. Services for Thursday have been arranged by the Knapp Funeral Home in Watsika for Doris Ash. And 84-year-old M. Christine Chris Jarvis of Kankakee died September 6th. Services for Friday have been arranged by the Clancy Gurnon Funeral Home in Bourbonnais for Chris Jarvis. I'm Jake Lamore.
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9: Low pressure and a stationary front parked over our area, so we'll be getting showers and thunderstorms for the overnight hours, and a few of those storms might have some heavy rainfall and really gusty wind. We'll be in the upper 60s overnight. Showers and thunderstorms are expected most of the day on Thursday, and some heavy rainfall possible again, going up to about 80. And then some clouds on Thursday night. We're back to nicer weather on Friday, about 80 and partly sunny. This is meteorologist Steve Hamilton.
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0: WIVR, Lauren Elena and Chase Matthew with All My Exes here on this Wednesday evening. Welcome into the Coors Light Happy Hour. Happiest hour on the radio, brought to you by the world's most refreshing beer. Quick reminder that the Mantino Market on the Square is in full effect. It opened up at 4 o'clock, going on until 8 p.m. tonight. It's the last one of the season. Co Wetzel and Jesse Murph with High Road here on River Country WIVR.
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0: River Country, WIVR with Dustin Lynch and Easy to Love here in the Cool Slide Happy Hour. I'm Denny Case, and coming up this Friday, looking forward to hanging out with my friends at the Bradley American Legion and James Michael Travis. He's a good buddy of mine. I just know him as Travis, but he's going to be performing with his band there at the Legion, the Bradley Legion, this Friday night starting at 8 o'clock, and they're having a Dolly Parton lookalike contest. And they've asked me to be one of the judges for that. I guess there's going to be three judges. Travis is one of them. I don't know who the third one is just yet. But if you want to compete in the Dolly Parton lookalike contest, there's a $20 fee to do that. And whoever wins the contest, whatever money they raise for that, whoever wins the contest gets half, and the other half is going to be donated to Dolly Parton's Imagination Library. I think they're going to do the contest somewhere around 9 o'clock. Not sure on that, but if you're out there at the Bradley Legion this Friday night, I look forward to seeing you. And congrats in advance to whoever wins that Dolly Parton lookalike contest. Sounds like fun. It's River Country WIVR.
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3: Low pressure and a stationary front parked over our area, so we'll be getting showers and thunderstorms for the overnight hours, and a few of those storms might have some heavy rainfall and really gusty wind. We'll be in the upper 60s overnight. Showers and thunderstorms are expected most of the day on Thursday, and some heavy rainfall possible again, going up to about 80, and then some clouds on Thursday night. We're back to nicer weather on Friday, about 80 and partly sunny. This is meteorologist Steve Hamilton.
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Luke Bryan, country, and she knows it in the Coors Light Happy Hour. 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

Country, WIVR, back to the 90s with Tracy Byrd wiggling and giggling, doing that Watermelon Crawl, one of the best line dance songs of all time. Hey, you know Tim McGraw is going to be in Tinley Park this Saturday at the Credit Union One Amphitheater. You want to see yourself out in the crowd? Well, you got your chance. 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He's got your Tim McGraw tickets. Hudson Westbrook with this one, Painted You Pretty, on River Country WIVR.

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2: Low pressure and a stationary front parked over our area, so we'll be getting showers and thunderstorms for the overnight hours, and a few of those storms might have some heavy rainfall and really gusty wind. We'll be in the upper 60s overnight. Showers and thunderstorms are expected most of the day on Thursday, and some heavy rainfall possible again, going up to about 80. And then some clouds on Thursday night. We're back to nicer weather on Friday, about 80 and partly sunny. This is meteorologist Steve Hamilton.
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0: Hardcore Country, WIVR. I got to tell you, that's my favorite one from Post Malone and my favorite one from Morgan Wallen. They're together on that one. I had some help. I'm Denny Case, and this is going to do it for the Coors Light Happy Hour tonight, but I'm going to stick around with you up until 7. 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

0: The latest and greatest in country, plus local news and weather. Chance for rain overnight, a low about 65. A complete look at the forecast is coming up. Checking your River Country News on this Wednesday evening, I'm Jake Clamore. Orland Park police are investigating after a person shot another person during an attempted armed robbery. Police say a person was pumping gas yesterday morning at a Shell gas station on Harlem Avenue when another person tried to rob them. The person, who was a concealed carry license holder, shot the would-be robber, who was sent to the hospital. The shooter is cooperating with police. During this morning's meeting of the Kankakee County Board's Executive Committee, County Health Department Administrator John Beavis told the committee he'd been asked to speak with several health departments around the state about his department's involvement following the March tornado. Beavis added those discussions have led him to being asked to speak at an upcoming conference.
1: There's a conference coming up next month where myself and Kara, who is our PHEP coordinator, Public Health Emergency Preparedness, we have been asked to give a presentation regarding that role now.
0: The duo will be speaking at the second annual Illinois Weather and Public Health Response Summit in Champaign on October 7th. And the next Reflection of Kankakee County History bus tours has been set for next month. Angelina Gear, Executive Director of Visit Kankakee County, has the details.
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0: The bus tour is in partnership with the Kankakee County Historical Society and the Bourbonnais Township Park District.
3: NBC News Radio, I'm Scott Carr. The Federal Reserve has raised interest rates, a 0.25% raise widely expected as the Fed tries to combat persistent inflation. The hike puts the new interest rate range to 3.75 to 4%. President Trump has been posting to social media demands that the Fed slash interest rates to 1% or less. Republican Congressman Thomas Massie is accusing the House GOP leadership of sending lawmakers home early to avoid a vote on his resolution to impeach Secretary of War Pete Hegseth. Republican leaders say they're canceling votes set for Thursday, sending lawmakers home for the last time ahead of November's midterm elections. The NTSB is on the scene of a deadly news helicopter crash in Los Angeles that left three dead. The chopper was covering a fatal bus crash that killed two people for KNBC and sister station Telemundo 52. The helicopter crash killed the pilot and a reporter, along with a pedestrian on the ground. Scott Carr, NBC News Radio.
0: On the sports schedule, the White Sox wrap up their series with the Guardians in Cleveland this afternoon, while the St. Louis Cardinals finish up their series with the Giants in St. Louis. The Cubs host the Braves tonight. The Chicago Fire FC take on Nashville on Saturday. The Fighting Illini host Southern Illinois Saturday. And the Bears host the Vikings on Sunday. You can hear that game and follow the Bears all season long on this station. That's a check of your news on this Wednesday evening. Have a great night, and thanks for listening. I'm Jake Clamore.
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5: Low pressure and a stationary front parked over our area, so we'll be getting showers and thunderstorms for the overnight hours, and a few of those storms might have some heavy rainfall and really gusty wind. We'll be in the upper 60s overnight. Showers and thunderstorms are expected most of the day on Thursday, and some heavy rainfall possible again, going up to about 80, and then some clouds on Thursday night. We're back to nicer weather on Friday, about 80 and partly sunny. This is meteorologist Steve Hamilton.
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0: River Country, WIVR, with Kane Brown and Woman. Starting off this 6 o'clock hour here for us, I'm Denny Case. You and I together for another hour. You might want to make your way out to Manteno if you're not doing anything. The final Manteno Market on the Square of the season, going on until 8 o'clock tonight at the Square on 2nd. They got all kind of food trucks and vendors and you name it. It's a good time. Hey, stick around. How about one from George Strait? You can't go wrong with this guy. It's Give It Away on River Country, WIVR.
1: 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And I thought, oh, she'll be back, till she turned around and pointed

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0: River Country, WIVR out there, looking good and breaking all kind of records. Ella Langley with her latest Lovin' Life Again. Hey, I'm Denny Case, and the Warriors Walk, they've got, well, they're a nonprofit organization based in Illinois, and what they do, they're dedicated to bringing together a network of VFWs, American Legions, businesses, schools, and community members to combat veteran suicide. So they are, you can help join in the fight this Saturday because they've got their Warriors Walk Ruck going to be going on. And it's the 7th annual. It's to raise suicide awareness. It'll take place at the New Lenox Village Commons on Veterans Parkway in New Lenox. Registration opens up at 8 o'clock in the morning in front of the Village Hall. You can choose to walk 1 mile up to 20 miles. The distance, it's completely up to you. It's a free event, and they're going to have a cool post-ruck after party, too, with a live band and vendors and beer and all the good stuff. So, hey, check out warriorswalk-il.org for more information. warriorswalk-il.org. 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
9: Low pressure and a stationary front parked over our area, so we'll be getting showers and thunderstorms for the overnight hours, and a few of those storms might have some heavy rainfall and really gusty wind. We'll be in the upper 60s overnight. Showers and thunderstorms are expected most of the day on Thursday, and some heavy rainfall possible again, going up to about 80, and then some clouds on Thursday night. We're back to nicer weather on Friday, about 80 and partly sunny. This is meteorologist Steve Hamilton.
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River Country, WIVR, Faith Hill, and the way you love me. I'm Denny Case, and of course, her hubby, going to be in Tinley Park at the Credit Union One Amphitheater this Saturday night. You want to win tickets to see Tim McGraw? 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Ticket me at 7:43 with Roy Gregory. He's got your tickets. He's going to do it on Friday, too. Luke Combs, you're making me rethink some things here on River Country, WIVR.

Parker Country, WIVR, the brand new single from Parker McCollum and Killing Me. Hey, I'm Denny Case. We've got a Bears game coming your way this Sunday. They're going to be taking on the Minnesota Vikings in their home opener with the pregame at 10 in the morning, the kickoff at noon. You can hear it all on this radio station, but you should listen in this Friday and Saturday for our Miller Lite pregame previews, letting you know everything you need to know before the kickoff. It's Low Cash now with Hometown Home on River Country.

River Country, WIVR, Low Cash with Hometown Home on this Wednesday night with you. I'm Denny Case. Need to say congratulations out to our listener of the week, and that's Charles Page from Bourbonnais. He works at AHF, and he says he listens on all of his car rides for as long as River Country comes in, and we come in for a long distance, yeah. All over the place here with three different dial settings. You can hear us on 101.7, 103.7, and 96.1. And don't forget about through streaming as well. Now, he loves the variety of music we play here and the different artists. Charles, we set him up with some gift certificates from LK Tax Shop in Monee, Game On Bar and Grill in Piatone, and Oliver's Bar and Grill with locations in Bradley and Kankakee. 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
4: Low pressure and a stationary front parked over our area, so we'll be getting showers and thunderstorms for the overnight hours, and a few of those storms might have some heavy

0: River Country, WIVR, Thomas Rhett with After the Bars Are Closed. I'm Denny Case. As we start to say goodbye to the summertime, a lot of lasts are happening, like the last Manteno Market at the Square for the season's going on right now until 8 o'clock. And this Friday, you have the last Fridays After 5 event at the Grove in Bourbonnais. So bring your lawn chairs and blankets. They're going to have quite a few food trucks there, like Avocado Theory, Bennett Curtis Catering, Cousins Maine Lobster, Freaky Fries, Kona Ice, and Candy and Cake. And then live music by the Blues Brothers at 6 o'clock. They spell it a little bit different, but hey, check that out. Again, that is this Friday night in Bourbonnais at the Grove. Fridays After 5, last one for the season. And I'm going to get up out of here, hand the mic over to Best Chess. She's got you until midnight. I'll be back with you tomorrow at 3. In the meantime, every day's a gift, so enjoy the present. Believe in yourself and others will too. This guy on the radio thinks the world of you. I'm Denny Case, leaving you tonight with Kenny Chesney and Get Along. Thanks for listening to River Country, WIVR. Have a great night.
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